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1: Bike Night is back at Susquehanna Valley Harley-Davidson. 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
21: A better life with Dr. Sanjay Gupta.
22: When you need your body to perform, but some of your muscles are having trouble, other muscles can sometimes help compensate. This is a great thing short term, but long term, it can lead to serious and even chronic aches and pains. So if you've got nagging stiffness or irritation somewhere, don't push through it. Try to figure out why it's happening and how you can correct it. Strength and conditioning specialist Dana Santa says, performing exercises at a deliberate tempo makes it easier to notice when the wrong muscles are taking over, and also gives the intended muscles a chance to engage before that compensation kicks in. Dana suggests that starting with primary movement patterns such as squatting, hinging, pushing, pulling, rotating, and core can help make compensation easiest to identify and to address. I'm Dr. Sanjay Gupta, helping you live a better life.
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16: A better life with Dr. Sanjay Gupta.
17: I'm feeling lucky to have my college-age kids home with me for a few weeks this summer. And one of the things I know we're going to be talking about, AI. I've started to use it more often at the hospital to get fresh takes on patient problems that I'm trying to solve. And for my girls, well, I know that they are navigating college now with these new powerful tools. Something, frankly, that you and I couldn't have even imagined when we were in school. But while it may be tempting to outsource your studying and your work to these large language models, I beg you not to. And that's because AI chatbots tend to reproduce what researchers call weird viewpoints. That's an acronym. Western, educated, industrialized, rich, and democratic. Look, AI isn't going away, and admittedly, it can be a really powerful tool, but you don't want it doing your thinking for you. I'm Dr. Sanjay Gupta, helping you live a better life.
13: 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The American Nurses Association calls on the nation's leaders to support nurses' safety, health, and well-being. 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
1: The room was so old, I found a condom made of wood under the bed.
2: Wow.
1: That's how old the room was. But prophylactic.
3: Right. That smell. And once it was a smoker's hotel, it's always a smoker's hotel.
1: No, it's no smoking now. I was like, come on. Come on, I'm going to light this carpet on the wall and have a smoke. Stop it, you liar. Oh, when we arrived at the hotel, too, there was no human being to be found. It wasn't like you go to, you know, your Hilton and there's, you know, someone behind the desk with a smile on their face. We showed up there at 2 o'clock in the morning and the, you know, the cage was down.
2: Oh.
1: The window was closed.
3: Did anyone hear? Was there a bell to ring?
1: And then someone out of nowhere went,
3: I don't like
1: it up.
2: Howdy.
1: Howdy. 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
1: And then there's this. There's a man suing Texas Pete. Philip White of Los Angeles is suing the makers of Texas Pete hot sauce because it's made in North Carolina, not Texas. So in L.A., Philip White is angry that the makers of Texas Pete hot sauce don't make it in Texas. It has nothing to do with Texas. They make it in North Carolina.
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0: morning. 6:06 in the morning. Welcome to your People's Morning Show. Wednesday, July 15th. A hot one indeed it will be today. So we'll keep you updated with Thacker to find out what's happening with the heat today. We'll hand out five-finger death punch tickets. In the third row, we'll have those for you today. More about Jennifer's bike night coming up.
1: We have presents for you, too.
0: Ooh, presents. And I have a gift, speaking of presents, that one of the peeps gave to me that I got to share with you guys.
2: Oh, you finally opened that package?
0: I opened it.
1: Yes. A giving kind of day.
0: It is a giving kind of day.
1: That's
0: indeed.
1: Delightful.
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1: Okay, good morning. Let me get started here. There's something I want to talk about, too, on the side, because it made me chuckle yesterday, and thank goodness we all know what's going on around here, as opposed to some other people who didn't quite understand that there was some movement in the area that was causing a little bit of a stir. So we have, first of all, we've got the U.S. completing the fourth night of the strikes in Iran and a blockade of the Strait of Hormuz. Not a 20% charge on that, though. The president decided against that after speaking to some other countries. But that is all ongoing. And he is expected, President Trump, to be in Cumberland County today, speaking at the Defense and Innovation Summit, the U.S. Army War College in Carlisle. This is a two-day event, already featured U.S. Senator Dave McCormick, Congressman Scott Perry, Joint Chiefs Chairman General Dan Kane, Raising Cane, and organizers say the summit brings together leaders from defense, tech, finance, government. The president's supposed to address the attendees this afternoon. But what this did, some of you encountered little bits of this throughout the area. Even my daughter called me and said, okay, you know what's going on. Why did I see these suburban-type vehicles and in this particular area, and I was kind of caught in the middle of them? It's that they are in the area, all of these, and the airports are being used. I even noticed near me they're some very big planes, let's put it that way. This is a tech and finance and a very big deal, and it is happening in Carlisle. You're going to hear it mentioned in the national news as well, but with the U.S. Army War College there, you will see some activity in the area, and that includes Carlisle, where they already had some streets shut down, and they pretty much know how to do this. Whether it's in Carlisle, whether it's a car show or the War College, you've got the ability to, or the need to, have to handle some of the traffic. But I had a couple of people reach out to me going, what's going on? Why is that? There are some high-ranking officials in the area, and you might see some strange things that you normally wouldn't encounter on a regular day. Supreme Court Justices Amy Coney Barrett and Elena Kagan testified before the House Appropriations Committee to call for an increase in security funding, citing threats to their families. ICE will reportedly suspend most traffic stop arrests after two deadly shootings in the span of a week. And the U.S. troops will withdraw from Iraq September 30th. The country's prime minister said that, citing planned disarmament of the Iranian-backed militias. U.S. House passing a Trump-backed bill that would make daylight savings time.

0: permanent, guys. It could be on its way out for real. For real, for real, for real. So no need to adjust the clocks twice a year, Nibs.
1: That's horrible.
0: Now you don't like it. Wait.
1: is that good? Wait.
0: Is it good? I thought that was good for you.
1: I'm not sure.
0: Is it bad?
1: I'm not sure. Now, there's usually not much sleep news. So
0: this has to go back to the Senate at this point, or it heads to the Senate. So if there's been a pounding on the ground that this has to stop, it's ridiculous, we don't need it anymore, we're not all farming and those kind of things. But for those that ask, may actually happen.
1: Right.
0: May go away. You good?
1: I don't know if I'm that upset about it. Either way.
0: Are you happy or upset?
1: I think I'd like more daylight. Like it is this time of year.
2: Okay.
0: Well, the days are the days. The length of the days and the sunlight will be what they are. The time that we stamp on top of it may not have to include the spring ahead, fall back ordeal.
1: Mm-hmm.
0: So you'll get your sunlight. It just depends on when you're up.
1: Yeah, I can't.
0: Okay.
1: Yeah, I don't know.
0: I don't really think that much about it. Me, personally, I just deal. I don't sit around and go, oh, my God. I just get up when I need to get up, and I do what I need to do. But then again, I'm used to getting up in the dark and going to sleep in the dark. So it doesn't affect me mentally. But there are studies. I've gone over some of these numbers for years that there are more accidents on the Monday or whatever after we change the clocks, and whether it's good for your circadian rhythms and all these things that happen biologically. I just do what I got to do. So, yay or nay? We'll see. It's not totally done yet, if indeed it goes through. Oh, some sad news, guys. This one really hit me. Hero pilot Sully Sullenberger has Alzheimer's. New York Post says that Captain Sully Sullenberger has been diagnosed with early stage Alzheimer's. The 75-year-old pilot says he's going to face this chapter with his family by his side. He made headlines years ago when he landed that plane in the Hudson River in New York. And if nothing else, you only saw the movie, Tom Hanks playing Sully in the movie about the bird strike landing. Now, potentially, you know, to some degree, whatever that is, and I hope it's restricted, losing his memory or everything that comes along with it. U.S. stock markets closing up yesterday after a cooler-than-expected inflation report. Consumer price index falling 0.4% in June from May. That's the largest monthly drop since April of 2020. We had a 12-year-old boy, guys, who died after an e-bike crash in York County. Police say the child was riding on Monday night when the e-bike collided with a pickup truck at North George Street and Emig Road in Manchester Township. Crash remains under investigation. Anyone with information is urged to contact the Northern York County Regional Police. This was in my area. I feel very bad about this. Sad. We've talked about this and what rules or restrictions should be placed on e-bikes or how they should operate amongst the traffic on the roads, especially when you involve children under driving age. Should they be licensed or not? We will follow along with this and see what happens. There have been near misses. I actually know an individual, and my friend Edgar can tell you the same thing, who was on a motorcycle and hit by an e-bike. So anything can happen with these. They're whip fast, even, you know, in relative terms. They're certainly not going down the freeway, the highway, at 55, but they are quick. And the questions and concerns have been raised already, but unfortunately now we have a number to add to it, and a human life, and as a 12-year-old who certainly didn't go out in the middle of the, you know, during the day to have this incident occur. Police officer was injured. Two suspects are in custody after shooting and a chase in Lower Paxton Township. The incident happened Tuesday night? What is today? Wednesday, yes, last night. At the Buford Apartment Complex in Fawn Drive. Police say the officer was hurt while pursuing a suspect, has since been treated and released. The shooting victim underwent surgery and their condition has not been released. Some of you had this video. You lived in the area. I saw one of the local pages was covering it when the lights and sirens were all there. Second teenager is facing homicide charges in connection with a deadly shooting at York's Penn Park. 17-year-old Kevion Chu is being held in York County Prison and charged as an adult. Investigators say 15-year-old DeQuay Harris was shot and killed at the park on May 5th. A 15-year-old suspect had already been arrested in that case. New York has imposed the nation's first statewide moratorium on hyperscale data centers for up to 1 year as the state comes up with some kind of protections. Again, we don't have a lot of rules in place for this, but they're looking at protections for the environment and the energy grid. Questions, tons of them. Lots of information online. And this is New York, first one to go. Virginia, Texas, and California lead the number of data centers. Airlines are trying to find some new ways to charge for comfort. I thought they had found them all, but I guess not. So United plans to offer rows with guaranteed empty middle seats, Vince, on some new planes.
2: Okay.
1: Ooh, that is nice, though.
0: You saw that tasty, right?
1: That is nice.
0: Delta had already introduced stripped-down business and premium economy fares, cut perks like lounge access, seat selection. But United is also testing this relax row. So it converts three econ seats into a bed on select wide-body aircraft. And then they've got this other middle section. So for more premium seating across the industry, it's helping drive the delays in the new aircraft. So they've got to get these up and running, but they're trying to, for a price, make it a little bit more comfortable. So they put a table in between that stretches from armrest to armrest so it can be shared by passengers on either side. Oh, look, you can have a little tray in between you for snacks.
1: I like the bed idea.
0: And then, of course,
1: the rollout bed. Yeah, that's the best bed.
0: Overseas airlines and long flight airlines will have more options on those kind of things, but maybe it'll just make it a little easier for you. I did know an individual years back who was quite thrifty, let's say, and he was also on the larger side. So he would book, and he had the means to do it. He would book the center, he would book the aisle and the window and hope that nobody took the center so he could have all three.
2: It's all of a gamble.
1: Yeah, right?
0: At the very least, offered a switch and you get two that you paid for. But that was their way of doing it. Now they just charge almost to breathe.
2: No, that's fine. I think I'll stay here in the middle.
1: Mm-hmm. Right. No, I'm good. Thank you.
0: I like the middle.
2: Oh, the middle's the worst.
0: Said who? Oh. Who said that ever?
1: I don't think ever. No.
0: I love sitting in the middle row.
2: It's the worst.
0: Why don't they just make it three rows of two? We do that? Were we ever on an overseas flight where they got the long rows in the center? But good old days. I don't, at this point, I like the ones where you have your own little cubby, your own little cabin almost in the center, and then your seat in the plane. And it's hot. You guys make out okay yesterday? It's last round was worse. Knock on something. It was hot. No doubt about it.
2: I was inside for the majority of the day, so
0: you
2: I didn't.
0: Bailed? You didn't
1: me
0: even
1: too.
0: Bother?
1: Nah.
0: Well, if you had the soccer game on at 3, and then your baseball stuff going on at 8, you really didn't have to.
2: Yeah, there was no reason to leave the house.
0: You got yourself locked in.
2: Stay right there in that air conditioning.
0: The New York Post says some people are ditching deodorant, going au natural to save money and avoid chemicals.
1: No,
0: scores
1: don't
0: of women have stopped shaving their armpits, calling it a waste of time. I'm not one of them. I'm not going to do that. But many are showing or showering. So shower more, less deodorant. I just try to stay away from the aluminum, and I've done that for a billion years. So it's not really a big change for me, but getting rid of deodorant, careful on that one. Your coworkers may
1: a lot of
0: may
1: people
0: not
1: stink.
0: Agree.
1: There's a lot of stinky people. You know you're one of them. A lot of stinky.
0: Especially in the heat, or somebody comes to you, and they hug you, and you can smell what they had for dinner last night.
1: Oh, I don't like that at all.
0: Deodorant.
1: No.
0: There are so many different... I was a big store. I don't know. It was like a Walmart or something. But I looked down. We must really stink. Did you see how many different kinds of deodorant there are? There's a wall of deodorant.
1: That's
0: a wall.
1: Funny.
0: Some are choosing not to do it. I also, when I travel, I use one of those crystals. Because you're supposed to sweat. I mean, some people have a problem. Nips. They sweat a little more than others.
2: Some people have a glandular problem.
0: And walking around with a wet shirt, especially if you're working and it's business type stuff, really isn't preferred. But your body's supposed to release that to regulate. So antiperspirant, you're supposed to sweat, perspire, and then the deodorant part that makes you smell better. One, the other, both, do you even read them or you like what you like, you don't care, and you're not willing to ditch it. You're not a stinker though, Nibs.
1: Never.
0: You stinker.
1: Thank you. Never. I change deodorants a lot too, different kinds.
0: Why?
1: Because I haven't been able to find consistency. They stop making, or I can't find Sure, which I used to wear.
2: Okay. I've found my forever deodorant.
1: What's yours? Talked about this.
2: Degree 24 hour. It's the white kind. It's not the clear kind. I can't do the clear kind.
1: Nor can I.
2: Clear stuff makes me smell real bad.
0: What do you mean?
2: I don't know why. I get terrible BO from my armpits if I use clear deodorant.
1: Some people can't use the clear. I need the white also.
0: Is it a deodorant and antiperspirant?
2: Yeah.
0: Both? Okay.
2: Yeah. Now, when I use the white stuff, I don't have any of that problem at all.
0: Yeah, it stunned me when I turned around, and I didn't even need it at the time. I just happened to be in the aisle. I went, my God, I think I even said it out loud. I talk to myself in the store sometimes when I'm exploring. I look around and go, my God, we must really stink. Look at all these deodorants.
1: We do. People do stink all the time.
2: Yeah.
0: It's like 100 of them or more.
1: There's a serious hygiene issue with people. Please.
0: And then again, every now and then
2: you catch a whiff of somebody.
1: Mm-hmm.
0: It's summer. It is.
1: That's no excuse, America.
0: Got a man injured by a Waffle House toilet seat. I got a bunch of other stories to cover. I will have entertainment news coming up. Events, we had a whole lot of sports yesterday. Hope you enjoyed.
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5: There's a high fly ball deep right field. Harper watches it fly.
1: Coast to coast. To the sports department we go.
2: Well, really, the only fireworks from the All-Star game last night were the ones that took place during the Sandlot tribute during the All-Star game, because for the National League, it was an all-time stinker last night. The American League, a 4-0 win over the National League in the MLB All-Star game. The AL roughing up Christopher Sanchez, a terrible night.
1: Terrible.
2: For the Philadelphia Phillies when it came to the All-Star game. Kyle Schwarber, Bryce Harper, and Brandon Marsh, a combined 0-for-5 last night. Christopher Sanchez, 1 inning, 3 hits, 3 runs, 2 strikeouts.
0: I saw that. I left it when it was 2-0.
2: And that was about it. He had a home run in the top of the 8th inning that made it 4-0 for the American League. The National League struck out 15 times, an all-star game record, and had just 3 hits. In the ballgame.
1: Historically
2: bad last night for the National League.
0: I didn't miss anything then.
2: You did not miss anything.
0: No.
1: It's the All-Star game. It's not, you know.
0: Yeah. Can I ask a kindergarten question on this one? They were all wearing their team jersey or their team uniforms.
2: Yeah.
0: Has that been like that forever or a while? Or
2: no, they just went back to that
0: recently.
2: Because they were wearing special uniforms that the fans were not a fan of. Okay. So they've gone back.
1: That's right, yeah.
2: To the regular uniforms. I think it's funny, though, because the Tampa Bay Rays and Seattle Mariners don't have gray uniforms. So Junior Caminero and Randy Arozarena were the only few guys wearing colored uniforms last night in the game.
1: Mm-hmm.
2: The production of the All-Star game was much better than the product that they put on the field.
1: I know, isn't that something?
2: The starting lineups signing a Declaration of Independence as a lineup card.
1: That's so great.
2: I'm sure that's going to the Hall of Fame, or if it ever goes up for auction.
1: Fanatics or the Hall of Fame.
2: Yes.
1: But that was really cool. A really good idea. They came out of the little Liberty Bell, and then they signed a Declaration of Independence. That's so great. I wish I thought of that.
2: And then they stopped the game at one point and did a tribute to the Sandlot. They played America the Beautiful from Ray Charles from the 2001 All-Star Game. And then had kids ride out into the field on bikes and fireworks were going, recreating the scene in the Sandlot when the kids play on the 4th of July.
1: It was good. Yeah, the pomp and circumstance was better than the game. Yeah. Much better.
2: Fox really knows how to put on a production when it comes to sports. Fox has mastered that, but the game did not live up to any sort of hype at all.
1: It did not. But yeah, all the stuff was cool. The different stop downs for singing and Jennifer Hudson.
2: Patti LaBelle.
0: I saw
2: the national anthem.
0: About that. What's wrong with Patti LaBelle?
2: I don't know. Is something wrong with
0: that?
2: I also have the
0: list coming up for the soccer stuff, so I'll tell you about
1: she
0: that.
1: She didn't sing it 100,000% traditionally, Patti LaBelle.
2: Oh, okay.
1: So maybe people don't like it. I don't know. Again, this is a world where maybe Patti LaBelle is people give a hard time. No one's safe, America.
2: No one.
1: Not even Patti LaBelle and her pies.
0: Don't.
2: Sweet potato pie.
0: Her peach cobbler and her sweet potato pie are delicious.
1: I'll take your word for it.
2: Bryce Harper jokingly using the automated balls and strikes system last night in the All-Star game because they hadn't had one yet. And then followed that up by striking out on a pitch in the dirt.
1: Terrible. Just terrible, the game. I mean, really. Real snore.
2: Justin Verlander in his last All-Star game had a flub with A-Rod before the game. A-Rod must have been given some bad notes on the broadcast. It was asking awkward questions to Justin Verlander, to which Verlander responded, "I think you have the wrong notes."
0: Ooh.
2: So there was one.
1: I didn't see that.
2: One little hiccup for Fox on the broadcast.
0: I think you have the wrong notes.
2: Other than that, it was pretty good.
1: Wish National League did better, but I don't have that elite. I have no National League allegiance.
2: No National League pride?
1: I don't think I do, no. The highlight was seeing Kate Upton, as far as Verlander is concerned. That was the highlight. And we got robbed of seeing Zach Wheeler's wife because of him not getting the nod or him not going to the All-Star game. Only hurt us, the fans.
2: Going fans. So, yeah, historically bad performance for the National League last night in the All-Star game, striking out a record of 15 times.
1: Ooh.
2: And just 3 hits in the ballgame.
1: Nice to see all those Phillies involved.
2: Doing nothing.
1: However, yeah.
2: So Mr. and Mrs. Met got a nice Philly ovation from the crowd when they jumped on top of the dugout. I thought there would have been more Philly fanatic fodder going on.
0: I didn't see him once.
2: I thought the fanatic would have came out on the ATV like he usually does.
1: Interesting. Yeah, he got his big intro, though.
0: They did the mascots. Oh, in the beginning?
1: Towards the end, they did a thing for the fanatic.
2: I didn't see that.
1: But yes, not as much as you might think he would be out there.
2: All right.
1: Because it's a national deal, I guess. He's the best mascot in baseball.
2: Yeah, I think so. I'm trying to think. I mean, the fanatic doesn't slide down a slide every time his team hits a home run like they do in Milwaukee. But
1: is that Mr. Brewer?
2: I don't know what
1: his name is. Did I make that up?
2: I was going to say Mr. Brewer, but I wasn't I wasn't sure if that was the correct terminology there. So the game
1: made me feel a little bit better for not going. I can tell you that.
2: So baseball will return tomorrow with just one game on the schedule. You will have the Mets and the Phillies at 7 o'clock tomorrow night on ESPN as baseball kicks off the second half of their season. One half of the World Cup final is set. Spain, a 2-0 win over France yesterday at Jerry's World in Dallas. Jerry Jones was shown on the scoreboard at one point.
1: Oh, yeah.
2: And was booed endlessly by the crowd. Surprise.
1: Man.
2: Jerry Jones yesterday.
1: As a matter, I bought this.
2: You want to know how powerful FIFA is? Jerry Jones yesterday, in his own stadium, not even sitting in his own personal suite, as he had to give that up to FIFA.
0: That belongs to us today.
2: For them to use.
1: I'm sorry, FIFA who?
0: FIFA.
2: Spain did exactly what they usually do yesterday. Possessed the ball a lot.
1: Like you said they were going to do.
2: Kept it away from France. Kept France from not getting many chances. Kylian Mbappe, I think, had one shot on goal yesterday. France could do absolutely nothing against that Spain defense. So Spain going for their second World Cup title. And who will they take on today? The game that's being built up is a game of the century in the World Cup. England, who hasn't brought it home since 1966, faces one of the teams that has stopped them from bringing it home. Argentina. Argentina has requested to wear their away uniforms today against England in celebration of the Diego Maradona Hand of God goal. Because those were the jerseys that Argentina was wearing in that match.
1: That is so great.
0: Who's going to win, guys?
2: I have no idea. At the current moment, the Argentina is the Kansas City Chiefs. Some way, somehow, external forces, what's actually happening on the field, they will find a way to win.
1: Hand of God, too. Miracle of the Meadowlands 2. Can you imagine again? Can you imagine they have that kind of luck again?
2: The best way I can describe this to you, it's basically, imagine if the Kansas City Chiefs, the current Kansas City Chiefs, were taking on the Dallas Cowboys. That's exactly what this is. England, a team who hasn't won in, 60 years.
1: That's a great analogy. Absolutely.
2: Yep. And you've got Kansas City. You've got Argentina, who everything seems to break their way.
1: Like the Chiefs.
2: I think England does have the better team with Harry Kane and Jude Bellingham, but Lionel Messi has never played against England, so he's going to be out to prove a point today to show that he's just as good as Diego Maradona. Whether Messi will use his hand to score a goal, that probably can't happen here in 2026, so maybe he'll be the foot of God, the head of God.
1: Yeah. Not with the replays and stuff. That'll never happen again.
2: Oh, never. Never.
1: They burned down the venue first.
2: Oh, they completely.
1: Yeah, so that's not going to happen ever again.
2: And, a lot of English fans. It's been a long time since England has even been to the World Cup final.
1: Yeah.
2: They got to the semifinals in the last World Cup, I believe, but. You want to hold the trophy, you got to get past the guy that holds it. And that's Lionel Messi in Argentina.
1: It's going to be a good game.
2: It should be a very good game. England is the favorite to win today in regulation time.
1: Messi, 2 goals?
2: No. After what I watched yesterday with France being the favorite and Mbappe the favorite to score a goal, and then Le Bleu coming out there and laying an absolute turd, I don't know. I thought both teams would have scored yesterday. France was never even close to scoring yesterday. I think today, though, you'll see some fireworks. Yesterday was more like tactical and strategical football. Today, I think you're going to see a more wide-open game with a few more goals than yesterday.
1: All right, you're good for now, right?
2: Good for now.
1: We'll take care of some business. We'll come back with an entertainment update.
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6: We've got problems in Lancaster County. Accident blocking 283 eastbound prior to State Road 722. All lanes blocked eastbound there on 283 east heading down past Landisville prior to 722. Expect delays. We're in good shape on 222 and 30. York County, no delays, 83 north or south. Harrisburg area moving well on the South Bridge. Inbound river routes are checking in fine. Up in Schuylkill County, dealing with an accident on 81 south at Ravine, mile marker 104. John Will Spock, right now traffic.
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25: Smoky sunshine today as our heat wave rolls on. It's going to be the hottest day yet with a high of 99 degrees. Breezy at times this afternoon, too. Partly cloudy, warm tonight with a low of 74, and more smoky sunshine, hot and breezy again on Thursday with a high of 95. From the ABC 27 Weather Center, I'm meteorologist Brett Thackera for 105.7 The X.
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0: 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I see nothing.
1: July 15th.
0: It's National Hot Dog Day.
1: Oh, is it really? Oh, nice.
0: It is. Yay. It is. No lemonade in sight.
1: These days just kind of sneak up on you. Should I, after entertainment, should I run to Sheetz and grab us a couple hot dogs?
2: Oh, some of my favorite hot dogs.
1: It's not that far down the road. I can probably make it back.
0: National Gummy Worm Day. Pick up some of those, too.
1: Ooh, I love gummy worms.
0: Orange Chicken Day. Plastic Surgery Day. Mm. National Dork Day. National Give Something Away Day. Tapioca Pudding. And we got 54 days left until Labor Day.
2: I don't like tapioca pudding at all.
1: My mom loves tapioca pudding.
0: Rice pudding, preferred tapioca after that.
2: Too thick for me.
0: Ancient history. Wedding Crashers released in theaters on this date, and Twitter was launched. Which one of those occurred first?
1: Ooh.
0: On the timeline.
1: All right. Wedding Crashers is probably somewhere around 2005, 2006.
2: I think earlier than that.
1: Yeah, I don't know. I think Twitter is first, though.
2: No, I don't think so.
0: Well, the tech stuff's tricky.
2: It is. Because they invented much earlier.
1: Yeah, because you
2: sometimes.
1: You got me yesterday with SpongeBob. That SpongeBob being like 40 years old or something like that.
2: So I'm not sure.
1: I'll go with Twitter.
2: Okay, we'll go with Vince and Twitter.
0: It was Wedding Crashers.
1: What was the year?
0: 2005.
1: Ah, see? Told you.
0: Twitter launched 2006, as it was.
2: How about that?
0: Twitter. Birthday game, let's go. Where's Dolly?
3: Cousins.

0: Happy birthday to you.
1: A little bit. Linda Ronstadt's now 80. Nibs, 80. Mm. Young Sheldon Starr, was it in Armitage last night?
2: You got me, you know, I don't know.
1: And Taylor Kinney, Chicago Fire. Your Med Fire and PD's, Nibs.
3: I don't watch any of them.
2: If I knew who you were describing from Young Sheldon, I would be able to.
1: Never mind, because they're way far apart. I was just messing with you.
2: It's Taylor Kinney,
1: yes,
2: right?
1: Yeah, 45 to like 18. I was just climbing.
2: Oh,
1: around
2: it's the kid who plays young, mm-hmm. Right?
1: Gabriel Iglesias, the comedian, Brian Austin Green, and Eddie Griffin, comedian as well.
2: Eddie Griffin,
3: definitely.
1: 58, but...
3: 58?
1: Gabriel Iglesias is 50, and Brian Austin Green's now 53.
3: Damn.
1: Brigitte Nielsen or Jason Bonham?
2: Brigitte Nielsen.
3: I agree.
1: Jason Bonham, 60.
2: Brigitte Nielsen.
1: 63. Forrest Whitaker, Willie Ames.
3: Willie Ames, you don't know who that is, do you, Vince?
2: I don't think I do.
3: Uh-uh.
2: No.
3: I think it's Willie Ames is older.
2: I'm going to have to agree because I don't... I know Lazy Eye Forrest Whitaker, but I don't know the other guy.
1: But you really don't know who Willie Ames is?
2: No. Who is that?
3: He was on 80s Enough and Charles in Charge.
1: Oh, and whole lot of Teen Beat magazines.
2: I used to watch Charles in Charge.
3: Was in the movie... Yeah, I think he was in the movie Zapped with Scott Baio, if I'm not mistaken.
2: With William Zabka?
3: No. You're confusing. No. You're confusing your 80s icons.
1: He's another one of those stories. It was like riches to rags, kind of how he lost all his money and all of those things. But yeah, 66 to 65. Willie Ames is actually older than Forrest Whitaker.
3: I knew it. See?
1: One more. Jesse the Body Ventura and Joe Satriani.
3: That's a tough one. It's got to be Jesse the Body Ventura. It has to be.
2: Yeah.
1: Vince is stalling.
2: Yeah, I agree. Sheepishly.
1: 75-70. Jesse's older.
2: Give me a little.
4: I've got the documents. I've read the documents. You don't know what I've
2: know.
4: Seen it all.
1: On to other things. We've got the Odyssey coming up this weekend with Matt Damon and a whole list, a host of very big names.
2: Text Club said it was not good.
1: That's what I heard. I saw that yesterday. They said skip it, but... And then there was also some AI thing that was released ahead of it.
2: I read about that, yeah.
1: Well, I don't know what the game is on all of a sudden with this, what the jump was for it, but...
2: Yeah, these companies and stuff, they don't care if you like AI or not, because I noticed they used AI in the All-Star game last night for that Western-type intro that they did with the guys on the horses.
3: Must have been, yeah.
2: Yeah.
3: Yeah, everybody's moving full speed ahead.
1: It's getting used. We don't have the data centers, but it's getting used.
2: Or when Kyle Schwarber was in like the full like boxing getup, like throwing, that was AI.
3: Yeah, you're right. Yeah.
1: Tom Cruise and Nicole Scherzinger are going to headline the World Cup closing ceremony at MetLife Stadium in East Rutherford, New Jersey, or not MetLife Stadium at the moment.
2: They should have him rappel down on a helicopter like Mission Impossible style to deliver the match ball.
1: They just might. You don't know with him, and he's done weird things. Climbed on top and done all that stuff. But Justin Bieber's performing the halftime show alongside Madonna and Coldplay. Oscar winner Jennifer Hudson will perform the national anthem. And the World Cup final is going to be played on Sunday at 3 p.m. The world will stop for it. Well, somebody's world. Maybe not yours. But we're coming to the end of it. You're having a good time, Vince.
2: Oh, yeah. It's been great. I think it's been one of the greatest World Cups of all time.
3: Today's going to be a great game.
2: Oh, yeah. Today may be an all-timer.
3: Yeah.
1: If you don't know anything about it, maybe today's the day to watch. Or you stayed away
2: from it. Yeah, if you just like sports and competition, I think today is a good day to watch.
3: Yes.
2: If you're not at work.
3: Yeah.
1: The only other things on, like the 2026 ESPYs.
2: Today is famously usually the day on the sports calendar where there's nothing going on. And luckily, thankfully, we have the World Cup that has made the summer more enjoyable.
3: Indeed.
1: Some music news quickly. 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So if you donate through Fandium, you have a chance to win a VIP experience at the Rose Bowl show, including a trip for two to Pasadena, three-night hotel stay, and access to exclusive perks at the concert. Just a, something to throw out there for you. Stray Cats added more dates. They had to cancel last year because of Brian Setzer's health issues, but they're back out on the road. If you're a fan, not a fan, or a throwback, way back. Nickelback is set to release their 11th studio album, Everything Under the Sun, October 30th. Wonderwall has seen a surge in streams and sales during the World Cup. Ever since Oasis, the classic became the unofficial anthem of England's epic run. And also, some classic rock songs are making a comeback on the air quote charts. Leonard Skinner's Sweet Home Alabama back on the Billboard Hot 100 at 31. And Journey's Don't Stop Believing. Did it ever really leave? Lands at number 35. Boost being credited to 4th of July celebrations and World Cup fever.
2: Oh, okay. Johnny.
1: So for Skinner, it's a first Hot 100 appearance since 1978.
2: Hell yeah.
1: Journey returning for the first time since 1997. Oh, and I did hear this,
2: Shame
1: too.
2: What happened to those boys?
3: That's the first time that, Don't Stop Believing probably has been on the charts since the Sopranos finale, if you say 97, mm-hmm. right?
2: Yeah.
3: Remember this? Remember the finale with Don't Stop Believing?
2: Well, that wasn't 97. That was way later than that.
3: Was it?
2: The Sopranos finale? Yeah, that was like, that was probably like 2008.
3: Was it really?
2: Somewhere around.
3: I'm way off.
1: Seven.
3: My bad.
2: Seven, yeah.
3: Yeah, I think, yeah, you're right. My bad. I lost my,
1: Iron Maiden
3: timeline.
1: Sold a stake in their music catalog to Pop House. That includes master recordings, publishing rights, and brand name. Partnership between Iron Maiden and Pop House resulted in the creation of the Infinite Dreams Museum experience and plans for a film, the band's current tour. They're set to be inducted in the Rock and Roll Hall of Fame later this year. Even if it didn't matter, the popular vote. Because they're all working on it because they're like, okay, it's time. They're getting in anyway because, well, should. It's currently, they're out on the Run for Your Lives World Tour. U.S. dates starting in September. This is also the company, if I'm not mistaken, that was founded by one of the guys from ABBA. Co-founded? Did you guys hear of any of that?
3: Mm-mm.
1: Yeah, so this Pop House is it's a heavy investment group. And then they can advance and do other things that maybe a band couldn't do alone or their management. Now, some other news. Blue Beetle will return in the Superman sequel, Man of Tomorrow. YouTube series Good Mythical Morning is coming to Netflix. Final Soundgarden album should be out next year. Howard Stern laid off a dozen staffers because he's dropping down to just one new show per week after Labor Day. As promised on TikTok, James Franco posted so-called evidence of aliens in his garage. Now, it's obviously a hoax.
2: I watched one of those videos the other day.
1: But nobody knows why he's doing it yet. We got something going on, and it's getting attention. Oh, and I also got this one for you, Nips, and my friend Misty. Lenny Kravitz likes to work out in leather pants or jeans because that's what he wears on stage.
3: Absolutely.
1: He trains to have a very narrow physique, like, quote, Spider-Man meets Bruce Lee, with a 28-inch waist. Your waist.
3: Oh, son of a bitch. You bastard.
1: And that's not your underbelly waist. That's the waist.
3: Bastard.
1: That's side to side. That doesn't count underneath what you got going on there where you try to put your belt.
3: 28.
2: That means Lenny Kravitz is not that, is not a big guy.
1: He's not. He's tall.
2: Okay.
1: I have to get his height down.
3: 28 waist. Misty, tell me. Bastard.
1: 28-inch waist, yes.
3: All right, pause it for you.
1: Coming up on TV, we've got the World Cup semifinals, 3 o'clock, England and Argentina, 2026 WNBA All-Star Draft, and the 2026 ESPYs, also the season premiere of Nation's Dumbest at 9 o'clock on Fox. So I'll get more into that at 9:30. We've got PMS Top 10 on TV and some more entertainment to cover. Thank you.
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7: We're dealing with this accident with entrapment in Lancaster County. It's 283 eastbound prior to State Road 722. Currently blocked on 283 eastbound. Backlogs approaching Mannheim, Mountjoy, Route 772. The westbound side is open. Just a lot of rubbernecking there and some slow go past the scene. But it's eastbound, currently blocked on 283 east prior to 722. We're looking good around Harrisburg. No delays on the South Bridge. River routes check in fine. Schuylkill County of an accident, 81 south. Mile marker 104 at Ravine. York County looking good on 83 and 30. John Wills, Spock, right now traffic.
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1: Smoky sunshine today as our heat wave rolls on. It's going to be the hottest day yet with a high of 99 degrees. Breezy at times this afternoon, too. Partly cloudy, warm tonight with a low of 74, and more smoky sunshine, hot and breezy again on Thursday with a high of 95. From the ABC 27 Weather Center, I'm meteorologist Brett Thackera for 105.7 The X.
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0: 6:58 in the morning, news update with Jennifer Shade on the way. And Third Row, five-figure death punch tickets. 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
4: Lancaster County, they're starting to reopen 283 eastbound prior to State Road 722 from that earlier accident. We still have the residual backlogs all the way back to Mannheim Mountjoy Route 772. Give that time to thin out. In the meantime, you've got 283 eastbound just reopening there at 722, so give that some time to thin out through there. Westbound side, still have a little backlog with some rubbernecking. No delays in York County. 83 north and south look good. 30s moving well. Harrisburg, no delays. South Bridge, River Routes, check in fine. Schuylkill County, still the accident. 81 south, mile marker 104 up at Ravine. John Wills, Spock, right now traffic.
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12: Smoky sunshine today as our heat wave rolls on. It's going to be the hottest day yet with a high of 99 degrees. Breezy at times this afternoon, too. Partly cloudy, warm tonight with a low of 74, and more smoky sunshine, hot and breezy again on Thursday with a high of 95. From the ABC 27 Weather Center, I'm meteorologist Brett Thackera for 105.7 The X.
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1: And last time I ever go in the water.
2: President Trump's expected in Cumberland County today, so we are obviously following the events overseas with the U.S. completing a fourth night of strikes in Iran and also blockade and now fully in force in the Strait of Hormuz. Not a fee for those that are going to be using it. But basically, we've said that everything, it's open for everyone except Iran at this time. And the president is expected in Cumberland County today, speaking at the Defense and Innovation Summit, U.S. Army War College in Carlisle. If you see strange suburbans and things happening, it might be the people involved. It's a two-day event, so it already featured U.S. Senator Dave McCormick and Joint Chiefs of Staff Chairman General Dan Kane. And organizers say the summit is bringing together leaders. They're talking about finance and technology and defense and government. And President Trump is expected to address the attendees this afternoon. Supreme Court Justices Amy Coney Barrett and Elena Kagan are testifying, or did yesterday, the House Appropriations Committee to call for an increased security funding, citing the threats to their families. ICE is going to reportedly suspend the most of the traffic stops, arrests, let's say, at this point, after they're suspending them. Yes, suspending. After two deadly shootings in the span of a week, just getting a look. U.S. troops withdrawing from Iraq September 30th, the country's prime minister citing planned disarmament of the Iranian-backed militias. And the U.S. House passed the Trump-backed bill that would make daylight savings time permanent, removing the need to adjust clocks twice a year. That bill is going to head to the Senate now. So could it be gone? Could it be gone for good? The move is there. And no spring forward and fall back, Nips. You still can't figure out if that's good or bad.
1: No, I cannot. I'll wait for people to comment about it. I'll make my judgment.
2: I don't
1: there.
2: Need anybody to comment because it doesn't. I just do. It doesn't change when I have to be somewhere, does it? No matter where we put the timestamp.
1: There you go, Jennifer.
2: Gotta
1: I
2: get
1: guess
2: up.
1: You summed it up for me.
2: Gotta go. Dark. It's dark. I really don't like in the fall. I guess if I think about it, that I don't like an hour being taken away. I need an extra one anyway. Give me more. Give me 20. 25.
1: Some of us work in a different rhythm, like we are night people, and my rhythms are all aimed towards the night. So.
2: I used to be a night person, and that changed years and years ago. It's probably this job. I still have to be where I have to be, but if it's gone, are you happier? Maybe you'll get angry about something else. go rage on something. They might have fixed this one. We good? We happy? No? Okay.
1: Very aggressive.
2: Hero pilot Sully Sullenberger has Alzheimer's. That announcement was made, and the New York Post says that captain has been diagnosed with early stage Alzheimer's, and the 75-year-old pilot says he'll face this chapter of his life with his family by his side. He made headlines, of course, years ago when he landed the plane in the Hudson River in New York. Maybe all you know is Tom Hanks playing him in the movie about the Berg strike landing, but yes, a hero, and being robbed of his memories is just, wow. It's heartbreaking. There's some movement on this stuff, too. There's a new drug I just saw that was released or is getting, I don't know how far it is in the process, but equal on par to what other drugs are being used. But it is a new kind, and there's some other things that are being looked at. Even the GLPs, the GLP-1s, are getting a look for this and have been from the beginning of their release and prior to that. So hopefully there's something around the corner that can stop this kind of thing. 12-year-old boy has died after an e-bike crash in York County. Police say that child was riding a Monday night when the e-bike collided with a pickup truck in North George Street and Ebbing Road in Manchester Township. The one story I did not want to do. We've talked about it and talked about it. It's a dangerous play. It's cool. We get it. You wanted to ride your bicycles when you were kids and you get out there. But having something motorized that whips along with traffic when you've got people under driving age has raised a lot of concerns. Bicycles alone, they raise some concerns, but you don't have that power behind them. And still, parents are sketchy on the rules. Sounds like a good idea. Maybe it is. Maybe it's not. We just don't have a lot of controls. And you can see where this is going to be a problem, not only because the laws have to be created. It's all under investigation right now. But anyone with information, please contact the Northern New York County Regional Police. This is in my area. Vince, you've had these kind of things. Nips, you see it in the city. Scooters that move along with traffic, and e-bikes, though, that are pretty quick.
1: All the time, not following any of the stop signs or weird things like that.
3: Nope, not using the bike lane, nothing.
1: You know what?

0: funny? I wouldn't have given anybody I grew up with a motor for their bike.
1: Of any kind?
0: No. Not one horse. Power. Not one.
2: My girlfriend's son, he tried to be tricky the other day. He woke up, he came downstairs, and he goes, I had this dream that you guys bought me an e-bike. Okay, pal.
1: To which,
2: okay, buddy.
1: You pull the old school father routine, look down from the paper for a second, and say, keep dreaming, son?
2: One of the kids that lives next door to us has an e-bike, and it's like the dirt bike kind that looks like, and that kid whips that thing all over the neighborhood.
1: Yeah, it we know it's a problem. The situation as it stands, though, is there are not a solid set of rules on this. So that's not just a problem with what you teach kids about it, but it's also a problem because then the law afterwards and lawsuits. If there isn't a rule against or a provision, then you have other problems that compound. But all in all, we've had a passing of a 12-year-old. We've had a 12-year-old boy who's died with this. So I would assume that we are going to see some more reform or some more direction on how this is going to go. Police departments may have direction on it. I was talking to one of our listeners about that, Cheesesteak Sean. But if the law is not in place tightly, then there are other problems that go along with it. So talk to your kids about this. You guys, Nips, you remember a long time ago, allkidsbike.org
0: yes.
1: that I worked with out west? They put the Strider bikes, the ones without pedals, in schools and PE classes. So it's a benefit. At the time, I'd have to look at the prices now. Maybe it was different. Like it's $5,000. They bring the bikes to a school, and I love this program. And they teach riding and balance in kindergarten at the schools in PE and gym class. Because parents, and I saw when I was working for the charity, you're like raising some money for them and doing this. Oh, why can't parents do it? Some parents didn't ride bikes either. Some parents have to work a lot. The roads are insane, especially on the East Coast. You don't have the space to learn to ride. Children have fallen off of the bicycles, not fallen literally, but fallen away from riding in a lot of areas. And so all of a sudden, e-bikes are cool, but the experience level may also be down. You know, in the riding, the motorcycle riding community, we love the idea of getting kids on two wheels because then they, you know, grow up to maybe love all aspects of that later on. But education is paramount. Watching out for each other is another thing. Drivers, paying attention to what's happening. And then, of course, bikes, scooters, and anything that's supposed to go along with traffic has to be, the rules have to be followed. And not on the sidewalks. Even the bicycles on the sidewalks. What are you doing? But that broke my heart. Because we just were talking about it, hoping none of this would happen. So, again, doesn't matter who's right. It's a situation that we really need to discuss because it is a lot of fun. Don't get me wrong. These things are a great time. And when I was just out in Jackson, they've got a whole path along the mountain. Now, it's a different place, much more wide open. It's not just a bike path. It's a transit path away from the road. Don't have that option in a lot of places. Vince, you mentioned a bike lane. We don't have those near me. And we also have, like, country roads.
2: Every Thursday when I go to trivia on one of the back roads by the place that I do it at, there's a whole group of friggin' Lance Armstrongs that are out there, and then their skin tight get ups with the helmets on, taking up the entire lane, and there's like 70 of them.
0: Oh my.
1: I was not
0: a hobby, man.
1: I nod to them.
2: And then they get upset when you try and like go around them.
1: You're supposed to give them at 4 feet, but the lane's the lane. They're right to the lane.
0: There you go.
1: I understand your frustration, but at the same time,
0: yell the rules out the window when you're trying to get around 70 people.
1: When I look at them, I think I should be on that doing that instead of hitting the throttle. I need more exercise. But it's a very dangerous thing to do. It's just, the roads here are very, the traffic is intense. And again, I wish I didn't have to do that story. But
2: I'm just waiting for the day when I see somebody riding an e-bike down 283.
1: No.
2: I know it's coming one of these days.
1: No.
0: Be careful. That's not the place to be with that e-bike.
1: If you wonder what was going on, and some shared the videos of the police cars at Buford Apartment Complex on Fawn Drive, we had in Lower Paxton Township, a police officer was injured, two suspects in custody after a shooting and a chase there. Officer hurt while pursuing the suspect has since been treated and released. The shooting victim underwent surgery and their condition has not been released. And a second teenager is facing homicide charges in connection with a deadly shooting in New York City's Penn Park. 17-year-old Kevon Hsu is now being held in York County Prison, charged as an adult. Investigators say the 15-year-old, Dequai Harris, was shot and killed in the park back on May 5, and the 15-year-old suspect had already been arrested. So we already had a 15-year-old that was arrested, and now we have another one that has been arrested in this case. New York has imposed the nation's first statewide moratorium on hyperscale data centers for up to 1 year. States devising protections, and this is for the environment, for the energy grid. Other states are looking at similar kinds of actions. Virginia, Texas, and California leading in the number of data centers at this time. Talked about people ditching deodorant in the heat. I just went back to the weekend. Please don't. I mean, somehow. I don't care if you use a crystal, that stuff that you put in your armpits, or something that you smear with your fingers, or antiperspirant, deodorant, something. A little perfume. The heat's making people stink. And we apparently do stink, because last time I was at the store, there it looked like there was 150 different kinds of deodorant. There's a wall of it at the store.
0: My father wouldn't even use Right Guard because it was too perfumey.
1: He didn't like the way it smelled.
0: No, too perfumey.
1: What did he use?
0: And what would
1: do
0: happen
1: remember?
0: If a guy smelled too perfumey back in the day?
1: Yeah, mm-hmm. You get called names.
0: Queer. The old school definition of.
1: What did he use?
0: Not a lot.
1: Not a lot?
0: Nope. Uh-uh. Nope. A lot of musk. His own.
2: I miss your musk.
0: He had some of that problematic, like, stress-induced BO. Mm-hmm. Rough. No good. Goes along with a lot of his other issues, we'll say. Yo. But some people stink. I can't stand it. Oh, my God, I can't stand it.
1: Last look that...
0: I'll be checking you today, too. The only thing you ever smell like is old Chinese food.
2: Old food.
0: You never smell like, no, like yeah. Stank.
2: No.
0: There's never any, no, uh-uh.
1: You're not a stinker.
2: You're not going to catch me with a stink.
0: I think even Denny has cut down on some of that cologne down
1: the hall. Hey, I just passed him in the hall this morning. He did not smell. Yeah. You're right.
0: Too hot for that. Oh, it's too hot for any kind of cologne. Need a good deodorant. The white kind. You know?
2: Good cat.
1: A little more
2: cat.
1: Of an expansion for this cyclospora problem, the stomach bug. It's up to 34 states. Over 1,600 lab-verified cases, at least 141 hospitalizations. Nobody's died from it, but they've been pretty miserable in the process. The CDC is actively reviewing an additional 5,100 reported cases.
2: I may have just skirted this, too, because I saw that yesterday Taco Bell is being investigated, mm-hmm. and I just ate Taco Bell. Like 3 or 4 days ago.
1: They haven't given us the exact track or what's causing it, but you'll see a lot of lettuce. It has happened before with not meat necessarily or cross-contamination even, but with vegetables. Michigan, which is at the epicenter of the surge, is number one. Ohio, West Virginia, and Kentucky. In that order as far as... And they are looking now at, again, lettuce and mixed salad greens. So that would make sense for Taco Bell because they've got lettuce and anybody that might... Just another reason not to eat your vegetables. I don't want to get sick. But you really don't want this. This is not a good thing.
2: No, 105-degree heat is the worst time to have explosive diarrhea.
0: Don't even say it out loud. The more you say that...
2: You're trying to speak it into existence.
0: And I don't like what the general public's talking about, diarrhea, too. I don't like that either.
1: Watery.
0: You know what I mean?
2: Soup.
0: I don't like it to be the topic of conversation.
1: Loss of appetite, extreme fatigue, weight loss, stomach cramps, nausea, low-grade fever, and watery diarrhea.
0: I think I have it already.
1: You're walking around with it any other time?
2: Low-grade fever.
1: The other problem with this that I don't know if I've mentioned is that there's some kind of weird relapse with it. So you get it, you think it's gone, and then it comes back a couple days later.
2: Just when I thought I was out.
1: And they said the cycle can repeat a couple of times.
2: They pull me back in.
0: You say so.
2: Hold on. Hold on for dear life.
1: Independent says...
0: It's funny, it's horrible. Plus, I'm heavier now, it'd be worse.
1: 63-year-old Illinois resident was recently injured by a toilet seat. John Brock fell off the seat and was injured while visiting... a Harrisburg, Pennsylvania Waffle House. He has filed a federal lawsuit and says the seat was damaged and not bolted. Waffle House says Brock was improperly seated and it and that the seat was not at fault.
2: You are in a bad spot if you're using the actual toilet at a Waffle House.
1: Mm-mm. You gotta go, you gotta go.
0: My cheeks would never, ever touch.
2: Just hovering?
0: No way.
1: I looked at the seat. Have you ever sat on a seat and it was loose?
0: Please, my grandmother's house. The seat was loose for 40 years.
1: But then I chuckled when I saw it was in Harrisburg.
0: That's so great.
1: I'll get back to the animal
0: story.
1: Yeah,
0: you got bigger problems if you have to use that Waffle House, John.
2: Yeah, when you initially said some guy at a Waffle House got injured by a toilet seat, I figured it was another customer, like, ripped off the toilet seat
1: and
2: bashed him over the head with it.
1: Really thought it was a fight?
0: Yes. Absolutely. I thought it was some sort of squabble in the Waffle House.
2: Yeah, usually people don't get self-harmed at the Waffle House.
0: Anything could happen after midnight.
1: I'm going to come back. I'll get to that beaver story in a second. Vince, beaver. Though a lot of sports to cover.
2: I'm just imagining sitting on a toilet, and the next thing you know, I'm laying on the ground.
0: Loose toilet seat. You never sat in a loose toilet seat?
2: Not one that was made me fall off said toilet.
0: I don't know how the guy fell off. I'd like to see some video of that.
2: People still have those like vinyl cushion toilet seats anymore, or do those go out of style? Oh, yeah? Okay.
1: Mm-mm-mm-mm. You can still buy them. They still make them. You can spend anywhere from, I don't know, $25 to $100 and some on a seat.
0: My house growing up, we used to have a cover. Thank you. We used to have a cover on the toilet. You know, on the seat, on the top seat.
1: We had the carpet kind for a while. Yeah, that was a bad idea.
0: But because you're putting it down...
1: Mm-mm.
0: On top of the seat that you sat on.
2: Mm-mm. It didn't matter back then. It was about how it looked.
1: I don't want carpet in the bathroom, although it's nice to step out on. I don't want it by the toilet, those ones that are curved to fit around it, and I don't want the cover on it.
0: Yeah.
1: I don't want it on the tank top.
0: I've seen those too.
1: Because it used to come as a set.
0: Yeah. I can't put it on the top of the tank. Well, first, the wall's too... close.
1: How would Waffle House know someone was sitting on the toilet? Or how they were sitting on the toilet? I don't know. But they're saying the seat wasn't broken.
2: The text after that, 334. Jed, is there a link for the toilet seat story? I'd know a guy by that name. Dude's not that great of a guy. It would be the kind of POS to pull something like that.
0: What?
1: Oh, dear. You're going to end up in a courtroom with this.
2: Well, what? Didn't you say the guy's filing a federal lawsuit?
1: Yes.
2: Okay. This is McDonald's hot coffee all over again.
1: And we said, how was he improperly seated? Was he sitting on it backwards, and who saw him? Same questions.
0: Maybe he was hovering, and there was a dismount issue.
1: Dismount? Does he stand up and put his arms up in the air like he just did the vault? Yes. Yeah, that's good. We're good.
3: And now, the People's Sports.
4: And that ball is belted. Right center field, Adley Rutschman sends us home with a walk-off homer.
0: To the sports department we go.
2: We now embark on the second half of the Major League Baseball season after last night's All-Star game, which was historically bad for the National League. The NL All-Stars striking out 15 times last night, an All-Star game record. And they started showing some stats on the screen during the eighth inning. I don't know if they ended up getting one, but at least until the bottom of the eighth inning, I think it was, the National League did not have an extra base hit.
0: No. Just terrible.
2: Three hits in the ballgame for the National League. The Philadelphia Philly All-Stars, a combined 0-for-5. None of them finding their way to a hit last night.
0: If this were back in the day and they would put it out like on VHS afterwards, they wouldn't put any of the game, just the ceremonies that happened at the different parts.
2: Yeah, because the
0: they were much better.
2: Yeah, the production of the game by Fox was much more enjoyable than the game itself. They had the introductions with the players where they walked out of the Liberty Bell and then signed a lineup card
1: that was
2: made to look like the Declaration of Independence.
0: They did a great job. I loved America and the Phillies last night after that. It's sensational.
2: How could you hate it?
0: So great.
2: You know, and you know it was a bad All-Star game when Cody Bellinger ended up being the MVP.
0: I know.
2: Mike Schmidt didn't look too happy giving a New York Yankee the All-Star Game MVP.
0: If you waited that long.
2: Yeah, if you waited that. I was not there. I was not there that long. I saw it this morning, but I was not there.
0: I had it muted, and I went, ooh. I said, ooh, there's Mike Schmidt.
1: I left after it was 2-0. So at least I feel like I didn't miss anything, correct?
2: Yeah, no. The American League hit a home run in the eighth inning, and that was really about it.
0: It was a snore.
2: And then one of the most, you know, impressive parts of the game was the tribute to the Sandlot with fireworks happening mid-game. Studio computer audio, please.
5: All is always with
2: Skip
5: us.
2: Skip ahead.
6: Oh, beautiful. Far spacious sky. Far amber waves of gray.
2: So they did a whole 5-minute thing that it was made to look like the Sandlot. And then they had kids ride their bikes out onto the field. A version of the song that's playing is from Ray Charles and the 2001 MLB All-Star Game while fireworks were going in the background. Did you see the kid wearing the throwback Mike Schmidt jersey?
0: Sure did. It was almost accidentally moving. They almost caught me. I was like, "Ooh, this is nice."
2: A single tear came out of your eye.
0: It was really cool.
2: Also, this is the only song that should ever be playing when there's fireworks going on.
0: I love this. Mm. I love Ray Charles' version of it. Absolutely.
2: They had the players that weren't out on the field were out of the dugout holding sparklers. So they really leaned into it all, and it was one of the better moments of the All-Star Game last night because the game just...
0: Oh, the game was awful.
2: Not that good. Trading cards with players out there on the field, playing catch with players. So those kids have got a memory they'll remember for the rest of their lives.
1: Should have invited the Savannah Bananas.
0: It's funny you say that, too. I said to myself last night, somebody, they should ham it up a little bit. They should hot dog it a little
1: Which
0: bit.
1: Which you don't like. But regularly.
0: It's interesting because, like, in the NBA, the All-Star Game used to be where the players would get a little fancy-schmancy.
2: Shaq would be shooting threes.
0: Yeah. But the regular game is now like the All-Star Game, so that doesn't happen anymore. But there could have been a little flash with some of their stuff, but maybe they don't want to. I don't know. They seem to be setting such an example for children are obviously doing that whole deal, so.
2: I did notice that every time Kyle Schwarber and Bryce Harper got to the plate, they were swinging for the fences.
0: Yeah.
2: Every single time.
0: Without a doubt.
2: And why wouldn't you be? It's the, you know, it's the All-Star Game. They had the red carpet introduction down at Independence Hall.
0: Loved it.
2: Not sure how they shuttled everyone from Independence Hall then through the whole city of Philadelphia to get down to where the stadium is. And on the red carpet, Pittsburgh Pirates pitcher Paul Skeens was asked if girlfriend Livy Dunn has ever asked him to take an at-bat off of him. And he said, "We've toyed around with the idea, but I don't know if she's ready for that kind of smoke. I might buzz the tower on her."
0: Buzz the tower. Did you see the Schwarber family there too?
2: I did see the Schwarber family. Kyle Schwarber also voicing his opinion on cheesesteaks yesterday. Says that Kyle Schwarber's a believer that ketchup belongs nowhere near a cheesesteak.
0: Oh, that's right.
1: Thank you.
2: Says that it's terrible.
1: Thank you.
7: Troubles change speeds.
2: No, get the hitter
0: off. Is that him talking about cheesesteaks?
2: No, that is not Kyle Schwarber talking about cheesesteaks.
0: Wow. His kid's great. His kids look just like him. They're like mini Schwarbers.
2: Mini Schwarbers.
0: Oh, they are so funny. They got
2: beards.
0: They're little stocky little kids. Yo, Schwarbers. They are funny. Schwarbers. Yeah, and, boy, baseball players sure have pretty wives now. Well,
2: and because Kyle Schwarber's not a guy you hear from a lot, I kind of forgot that he's got a little bit of like a southern twang, like a country in his voice a little bit.
0: He does. He's had quite a career.
2: Oh, yeah.
0: Yeah.
2: I don't want to say quietly, but yeah. I mean, he was part of the 2016 Chicago Cubs World Series team. He was part of a Red Sox World Series team.
0: Yeah.
2: So, not bad for a guy who probably has a career average down in the 230s.
0: I know, right? You never know.
2: And, yeah, I don't know if it'll happen at some point this season, but Kyle Schwarber is closing in on 500 career home runs, so that'll be another milestone, another feather to add
0: wow.
2: to his cap, and will he now, you know?
0: You have to put somebody in the Hall of Fame with 500, even if you hit 200.
2: All right, so that goes to my next question. Kyle Schwarber goes into the Hall of Fame. What hat does he have on?
0: Phillies.
2: You think?
0: Yes.
2: You don't think he has a Cubs hat on?
0: No.
2: Breaking the drought?
0: Cub schmubs.
2: Maybe he does a, he pulls a Mike Messina. And just goes in, like, as a player. Has no, like, team affiliation.
0: No affiliation. Yeah, that is a good one. He did win a... I have to think about that one. You're right, though. You make a good point there.
2: Because what? He's played for how many teams at this point?
0: Well, at least three, you say. But Boston, Chicago, and the Phillies.
2: Let's see. Let's look back here. Played for the Nationals.
0: Oh, right.
2: In 2021.
0: Of course.
2: So he's played for the Cubs, the Nationals, the Red Sox, and the Phillies. If he spends one more season in Philadelphia, that would tie the time that he spent in Chicago with the Cubs, which would be six seasons. So
0: okay.
2: Maybe he will be remembered as a Philadelphia Philly.
0: Can you put a guy who hit a career 202 in the Hall of Fame?
2: Kyle Schwarber currently has a career batting... Ooh, I was pretty damn close. Has a career batting average of .233. You want to run down the list of Kyle Schwarber batting averages for the season?
0: No, we don't. We don't.
2: .246, .211, .238, .250, .188, .266. Highest he's ever hit was in 2021 when he hit .291 with the Boston Red Sox. And his time with the Phillies, .218, .197, .248, .240, and currently hitting .254
0: on
2: the season. Kyle Schwarber has what? Trying to look down the home run numbers there, but yeah. The All-Star game, you didn't miss anything if you didn't watch it. You missed the fireworks and the Sandlot tribute and the signing of the Declaration of Independence.
0: It was very...
2: I was disappointed, though, because I saw that Boys to Men were performing at one point.
1: Did they show them at all?
0: Yeah.
2: They showed them, but they didn't really, like... They didn't have the audio to go with it. It was while they were going to a commercial break.
1: It's like, sorry, it's for the people here, not you.
2: It was like that time Ozzy performed at the Rams game whatever that was.
1: And they say, oh, look, there's Ozzy. Here's your commercials.
2: Quickly, that's here's right. Ozzy.
0: That's
2: oh,
0: right.
2: Ozempic.
0: That's, you're so right. Yeah, I saw Boys to Men, and then I didn't see them.
2: Yeah, they were briefly there, and I was like, is that Boys to Men? And then they were just gone.
0: You're right.
2: Because it was during the... it was during the Stand Up to Cancer thing Boys to Men was performing.
0: I hate that.
2: And I couldn't, where I was watching, there was no audio, so we were trying to guess what song they were singing. I was like, it has to be So Hard to Say Goodbye to Yesterday. It had to be that one.
0: Is that what it was?
2: I don't know. I'm not sure.
0: Yeah, I'm not sure either.
2: By the time we
0: saw them,
2: the time the TV got turned up, they had gone to the commercial break, so I had no idea. So, baseball returns tomorrow with the Philadelphia Phillies in action as they will take on the New York Mets on ESPN. And yet, the World Cup semifinal yesterday, Spain has advanced to the final match after beating France 2-0. Spain doing what they do best, scoring and playing defense, took a 1-0 lead on a penalty shot in the first half. Again, soccer and the rules and the way fouls and penalties are done. Makes the American mind spin in circles if you're not a soccer fan. Spain star Lamine Yamal basically diving into a kick yesterday.
1: I have my cup.
2: To draw a penalty. Spain took a 1-0 lead, got another one in the second half. And France, really able to not really do anything yesterday. They didn't really have many chances. Mbappe didn't really shine. And Spain, their tactical keep the ball away and play defense method, worked, and now they're in the finals.
1: So, if this, then what? Argentina and Spain, who would you take?
2: Well, you know, Argentina's got to get past England first, which is today.
1: Saying, if they do.
0: Hurricane.
2: Probably Spain, because they're just so tactically good, and they can keep the ball away from you. They possess it, and offense on the same side can also kill you with some of the best players in the world. So, but, you know.
1: Look at us talking, as we've learned.
2: Today, though, you've got England and Argentina, 3:00 on Fox, maybe the biggest World Cup match of all time, as England is trying to exorcise their 60-year-old demons and get back to the World Cup final, somewhere they haven't been, I think, since the 80s, possibly, and Yeah. Argentina will be wearing blue today to celebrate the Diego Maradona Hand of God goal against England in the World Cup. So it should be an exciting one. I think England will win today. They've got more depth than they've been playing. England's been playing with their back against the wall for like the last three games. The pressure that is on the team from the entire country of England.
7: Good luck, Harry. Good luck, Harry. We're all watching.
2: You're a wizard, Harry.
7: I saw Kate Middleton at Wimbledon.
0: Looking delightful.
2: You know who I saw at Wimbledon? Ali G. Sacha Baron Cohen dressed up as Ali G. At Wimbledon over the weekend.
0: Really?
2: And I think he got escorted out by security.
1: Clowning around at Wimbledon.
2: I watched the video. The security came up to him and he just kept telling security he wanted to meet Prince William.
0: He may be, you know, Ali G and those characters his may be the only things you could do anymore. You know what I mean?
2: I remember the initial Ali G show on HBO.
0: Oh, so do I. Oh my God, that was funny.
2: Oh yeah, gotcha.
0: And that's another one that was a generational problem with what was funny and what wasn't. Trying to explain to some old farts Ali G.
2: I did see.
0: It was very difficult. Oh, for God's sake.
2: I did see that Borat.
0: That's Dave Chappelle.
2: Borat is on Netflix at the current moment.
0: I don't need to ever see that again. I don't need to see it, Vince, because it's already here.
2: It's ingrained.
0: I can see who's the other gentleman and his...
2: The fat naked guy.
0: I can just see them run. I can see him running. Just running. Now, all that nudity. What a horrible nudity. We'll take care of the business. You're good, right?
2: Yeah.
0: We'll take care of the business. We'll come back. We're going to hand out third row, five finger death punch tickets and find out what's happening with Jennifer Shade tomorrow night.
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8: Lancaster County still with the accident, 283 eastbound prior to 722. The Landisville State Road exit. Right lane is still closed, but traffic getting by in the left lane, 283 eastbound, back up to Salunga. Westbound side got some slow-go rubbernecking past the scene. In New York County, have a gas leak investigation in Red Lion on Lancaster Street near Wise Avenue. We're in good shape, 83 north and southbound. Harrisburg area busy at the South Bridge, but no delays. Looking good on the inbound river routes. Schuylkill County saw that accident, 81 south. Mile marker 104 at Ravine. John Wilsbach right now traffic.
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30: Smoky sunshine today as our heat wave rolls on. It's going to be the hottest day yet with a high of 99 degrees. Breezy at times this afternoon, too. Partly cloudy, warm tonight with a low of 74, and more smoky sunshine, hot and breezy again on Thursday with a high of 95. From the ABC 27 Weather Center, I'm meteorologist Brett Thackera for 105.7 The X.
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0: .42 in the morning, minutes away from third row tickets to see Five Finger Death Punch. Smoky sunshine. That's Vince. Jennifer Shade, you have, of course, a big night coming up tomorrow night.
1: I do. We've got Susquehanna Valley Harley Davidson. We're back there for bike night. I want everyone to come out. We've got food. TNT Dynamite Smoke Wagon. Mama's Mouths. He's a Paradise. We've got a great band that's going to be playing, as we do. I want everybody to show up and show out because they're having their anniversary party. It is 31 years of business for them. Get there early. First 150 guests through the door, into the parking lot, get a free limited edition anniversary bike night shirt.
0: Ooh.
1: Very cool, right?
0: I would like a shirt. Is there one?
1: You would? I will ask them to hold one. Dave, put a couple aside. XL still? Or are we going bigger?
0: It's the
2: large. Mine is still XL.
0: It's the large I'm having a difficult time with.
1: Okay, we're moving out of large back to XL.
0: Back to XL.
1: But you do like them baggy anyway, Farron.
0: No. No. Well, listen, Jennifer, please. It's not about my weight gain.
1: Light Up the Moon is going to be playing. We're also going to be having we always have a register to win box for tickets, et cetera. But I'm also going to have a little bit of an unveil. I have somebody. It happened that I went to the swap meet at the beginning of the season. Found a couple of guys that are super cool. young fellas, Nips, young fellas, Justin and his buds. And we ended up, they're doing a sissy bar for my one bike. And it's going to be custom. And I think you, in particular, are going to love this.
4: Oh, that's great.
1: So if it works the way it is supposed to, and now I'm speaking it out loud, Justin, I'm sorry. Here we go. If they got her out on the, what I'm going to do is take Ice Queen over there. That's got to get inspected and gone over very well because I'm going to do some long-haul stuff out in Sturgis this year. And then I'll be bringing the other one home. But they should be showing up with it, so you'll be the first to see it. It'd be really cool, something custom just for me. I'm excited, and I'm really excited because they're young builder types who just want a chance, and I think they deserve it. So I thought it was more on their personality and how excited they are to work on bikes and things. I thought, you know what? I like you guys. What can we do? I said, well, I need a sissy bar. And we started with one plan. They switched it to another, and this should be really cool. In fact, Justin sent me a note yesterday, and he said, I wish I could show you this now. 2 days. 2 days from now.
4: Oh, that's
1: so I'll get
4: awesome.
1: To see that. And I'm kind of just doing the thing, with them, with the anniversary stuff. So just come on out. We want everybody there. And I got you guys something while I was working this weekend, doing the Bike Week stuff. I got you, I don't think you have them yet, your first stickers. Your Ooh. Helmet stickers or whatever you want to put them on.
2: Okay.
1: Your motorcycle stickers. So I picked one out with each of your personalities in mind.
2: All right.
1: You've seen these ones with the weird little sayings. Sometimes they're pretty nasty. One of mine that I picked out for myself is, don't laugh too hard. I was put on this earth to make your life miserable. That was for my daughter.
4: Don't
1: Say
4: look
1: nothing.
4: Over here.
1: Say nothing. Say nothing. There's yours, Ben.
2: I don't want to look at mine until he looks Ben. At his. What does yours say?
0: Heavily medicated for your protection.
2: Mine says the slow lane is on the right.
0: Heavily medicated. Ain't that the truth?
1: So you don't have to I yell am. At Vince. You now have a sticker for it.
0: That's great.
1: There's a couple of other ones I have here, but I thought of you while I was standing there looking at thousands of stickers trying to find one that fit. It's one of the things that we do while we're out. So all of the vendors will be there, the charities that are represented inside, outside. I'm getting some service work done. Maybe I pick up a couple of things while I'm there because it's going to be heavy load ride season for me. But I want to see everyone out at their anniversary bike night. We are back at Susquehanna Valley Harley-Davidson, which is 6300 Allentown Road in Harrisburg. Come out, even if it's for the bands, come out for the bands. For the food. Or mix it all up, you ride, you're solo, come out. Doesn't matter what you ride. I can't wait to see everybody there, and I can't wait to see this bike.
4: Oh,
1: I haven't even,
4: awesome.
1: Not even a picture yet. Last I saw it, when I was at, I rode it up onto the trailer. Sorry, neighbors, about that. It was a little awkward, but they pulled over the trailer, and I went, whoop, right up in the back, and I waved goodbye. So I'll get a good look at that tomorrow. I'm excited. And the possibilities. I just love the possibilities of what you can do with your motorcycle and custom stuff. And you can talk to the service department about anything that you need to have done. But this is good stuff. So I'll see you there 5:30. It's 5:30. Just come right after work.
0: 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I'm going to take care of some business and come back and hand out third row. Five Finger Death Punch tickets when we return.
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8: Lancaster County, still the accident, 283 eastbound prior to State Road 722. Still the right lane blocked and some temporary stoppages there. Traffic getting by, though, in the left lane, and 283 eastbound's backed up right to Espenshade Road. Expect a slow go as you make your way down the State Road. Stay to the left. 283 westbound, all lanes open, just some rubbernecking past the scene. 30 and 222 are in good shape. Watch your speed on 272 just south of Akron-Boro. York County, no delays. 83 north or south, they cleared that gas leak in Red Lion. Harrisburg area got a slow go, 83 northbound as you head down the hill from Reese or Summit, and some slowing just after 2nd Street. No delays on the river routes. 81 checks in fine. Chow Wheels back right now, traffic.
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30: More smoky sunshine today as our heat wave rolls on. It's going to be the hottest day yet with a high of 99 degrees. Breezy at times this afternoon, too. Partly cloudy, warm tonight with a low of 74. And more smoky sunshine, hot and breezy again on Thursday with a high of 95. From the ABC 27 Weather Center, I'm meteorologist Brett Thackera for 105.7 The X.
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0: ...800-332-1057. Third row, five-finger death punch tickets. Hershey Park Stadium. Coming up, 10 days from now.
2: You ready?
0: I'm ready.
2: Go. Here we go. Caller one. Caller two.
0: On two.
2: 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Caller five. Caller six.
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0: Brett. Brett.
2: Caller seven. Caller eight. Caller nine. You ready?
0: Ready.
2: All right, take it away, pal. 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
0: The X, hello, what's your name? 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
3: This is Mike from Crayley.
0: Mike, I got good news for you, my friend. 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
0: Third row tickets to see Five Finger Death Punch. Who are you taking with you?
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0: Oh, that's nice. Lovely. 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
0: All right, hold on for me. We'll get your information. A great hookup. That's so awesome. We have news coming up with Jennifer Shade in just a few minutes.

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3: Lancaster County still with this accident, 283 eastbound, prior to State Road 722. It's in the clearing stage with the right lane still blocked. Backlogs to Espenshade Road. Stay to the left on 283 eastbound, prior to State Road 722. Right lane still closed there. No problems on 222 or 30. Watch your speed, 272 south of Akron. York County, no delays, 83 north or south. A little heavy on 30 east of North Hills Road. Busy over Reese or Summit. Harrisburg looking good on the South Bridge. Watch your speed, 81 at 83. 283 west, got some slowing airport connector over to the Turnpike. River routes look good. John Will Spock, right now traffic.
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23: Smoky sunshine today as our heat wave rolls on. It's going to be the hottest day yet with a high of 99 degrees. Breezy at times this afternoon, too. Partly cloudy, warm tonight with a low of 74 and more smoky sunshine, hot and breezy again on Thursday with a high of 95. From the ABC 27 Weather Center, I'm meteorologist Brett Thackeray.

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1: Wildfires, by the way, we don't see them much here, but when they are around, you'll see it in the air. You kind of maybe notice it depending on the situation, but it builds up. It starts to bother you more and more every day. And for those of you with breathing problems, you know, as I'm talking about it, and people are starting to like, okay, enough. But just a warning on that. It is not a pleasant experience.
2: I feel it. But anytime you say trouble breathing, I feel it immediately.
1: Take a big breath. And relax. Okay. You got it. You got it. You got this. I have to do that every once in a while. The president is expected in Cumberland County today. Now, if you're wondering why there was some things going on, maybe you encountered some of them, like my daughter did. She's like, what's happening? Why did I run into a strange set of Suburbans or vehicles that were all blacked out and blah, blah, blah, blah, blah? Well, we have the Defense and Innovation Summit at the U.S. Army War College in Carlisle. It's a two-day event. Already had U.S. Senator Dave McCormick and Congressman Scott Perry, Joint Chiefs Chairman General Dan Kane, Raising Kane, was in the house. And then there are a lot of others. So don't be surprised, especially if you're in Carlisle, you're going to have some street closures. They've been shutting them down for days. Organizers say the summit is, though, bringing together leaders from defense and technology, government and finance, all in for this. It is being covered nationally to a certain degree. You'll probably see some coverage on this later on. And the president is scheduled to address the attendees this afternoon. Supreme Court Justices Amy Coney Barrett and Elaine Kagan testifying before the House Appropriations Committee to call for increased security funding, citing threats to their families. ICE reportedly suspending most traffic stop arrests after two deadly shootings in the span of a week. U.S. troops will withdraw from Iraq September 30th. That was a note we got. A country's prime minister says that planned disarmament of the Iranian-backed militias would lend itself to this. Congress also taking a step toward making daylight savings time permanent. House passed the measure yesterday, still faces an uncertain future in the Senate. Want it to go away, the spring ahead, fall back, and just move along? Same old, all the time.
3: Whatever.
1: Vince, we still got to show up.
3: Hey, who cares?
2: People seem to be very spicy about it. I don't know.
3: Still going to be the same 24 hours in the day, you know?
1: That's it. I just
2: don't like when it gets dark at like 3 in the afternoon.
3: Yeah, that's, nobody likes that. That's not enjoyable for anybody,
2: right?
1: In the winter, you have shorter days anyway, just based on how it works. Summer, longer. We've already passed that point, correct?
3: Yeah, we're on the downslope now.
2: Well, how about this, Jennifer? Wherever I can work longer is how I want it.
3: Hell yes, brother.
2: That's right. That's the way I like it. Wherever I can work longer.
3: Snips told me yesterday he's thinking about getting into manual labor.
1: Oh, yeah?
3: Yeah.
1: Like what?
3: Well, when we were leaving yesterday, he saw a guy weed whacking outside. And he goes, you know, that really seems like it'd be for me.
2: I do not want to do that, yo. Mm. I do not want to do that. I'm all for work, but I do not want to be weed whacking at 100 degrees.
1: There are a lot of things that you
2: tell me something good about that.
1: There are a lot of things that you can do that are not bothersome, but when you or maybe even enjoy it, but then when you make a career out of it and you have to go out,
2: don't I know it?
1: Could be different.
2: This used to be awesome.
1: Health officials are tracking a major parasite outbreak. So this cyclospora stuff is getting nastier. CDC says more than 1,600 cases have been confirmed since May. That's just the confirmation.
2: Now, is this where I can not believe science? Because I don't like this. Yeah, I would like to. How does that work, folks? When you don't like something, should I yell about it, or what do I need to do?
3: I don't know how you're supposed to yell about explosive diarrhea, but
2: I do not want this, America. Can we stop this from happening? Any guidance?
3: Would it really?
2: Any guidelines?
3: Really though, would explosive diarrhea be any different for you from like a normal day of, you know, going to the facilities?
2: Contrary to what you may think, young Vince, I do not have explosive diarrhea every day. Be a tough way to live.
3: As he drinks his energy shot.
2: Don't you worry about me. But I don't want this. This is the one I don't want.
1: Well, that or the norovirus, either one. You don't want either of them. We've had people in the area with both. Or not like having both necessarily, but
2: all right,
1: one or the other. There are thousands more. I think there's 5,100 cases investigated that still need to be investigated. 1,600 confirmed. 34 states now reporting problems. Hero pilot Sully Sullenberger has Alzheimer's, guys. The New York Post says that he has announced that he's

0: diagnosed with early stage Alzheimer's. 75-year-old pilot going to face this chapter with his family by his side, he said. And he made headlines years ago when he landed that plane in the Hudson River in New York. Tom Hanks played him in the movie about the bird strikes landing. But yeah, and they are making, I don't say they're making headway, but there's a new drug out on the market. It was just an announcement or a discussion about that this morning. As it's being, the information's being made available, hopefully we'll get a better handle on this, as so many people have had loved ones who've suffered from this, and it's hard to see someone robbed of their life in general, let alone their memories. U.S. stock market's closing up yesterday. We'll see how it does today, or they do today, the markets. Cooler than expected inflation report was the cause of it. We're getting a lot of numbers here, too, from companies, as it's about that time of year. More than 554,000 cobalt power tools sold at Lowe's are being recalled nationwide. Covers certain 24-volt and 48-volt, there you go, Nips, trimmers, blowers, mowers, chainsaws, and pruning saws that use a USB-C rechargeable battery. Consumer Product Safety Commission says the batteries can short-circuit while charging, creating a fire hazard. There have been 34 reports of batteries smoking, sparking, or catching fire while connected to the tools and are charging. No injuries or property damage have been reported yet, but you don't want to be the first. So if you have any cobalt tools with a USB-C charger, rechargeable battery, check in and see if that is you. A lot of people love these battery tools, not just because they're not gas, but it's easier for them. You plug it in and the battery charges and it works. You don't have to fool with the other elements of two-stroke or whatever, fuel. But at the same time, you got to watch the batteries. Make sure you're keeping an eye on them and they don't catch fire. But cobalt now with a pretty big recall, over 500,000 devices. 12-year-old boy has died after an e-bike crash in York County. Police say the child was riding on Monday night when the e-bike collided with a pickup truck at North George Street and Emig Road in Manchester Township. And the crash remains under investigation. Anybody with information is urged to contact Northern York County Regional Police. Police officer injured, two suspects in custody after shooting in a chase in Lower Paxton Township. The incident happened on Tuesday night, the Buford apartment complex on Fawn Drive. Police say the officer was hurt while pursuing the suspect, since been released, treated and released, and the shooting victim underwent surgery and their condition hasn't been released. Second teenager also facing homicide charges in connection with a deadly shooting at York City's Penn Park. So this happened back in May on the 5th. Dequai Harris was shot and killed at the park. A 15-year-old suspect had already been arrested by police. Now we have a 17-year-old, Devon Shue, who's being held in York County Prison and charged as an adult. New York the state, has imposed the nation's first statewide moratorium on hyperscale data centers. It's up to a year. They're trying to come up with protections, not only for the environment, for the energy grid, too. Both are a concern. And I did see, with the heat, the request all over the place to reduce your air conditioning, try to make sure the grid's stable. And people are like, okay, I was supposed to plug in a car. Now you want me to reduce my air conditioning? We do have these problems that have to be solved. New York is saying, hey, we're just going to put a hold on the big ones until we can figure out what we're supposed to be, or what the best way forward is. Other states are considering the same. Right now, California, Texas, and Virginia lead in the number of data centers. Police have arrested a man they say is responsible for two early morning burglaries at a Dauphin County, businesses plural, in May. Lower Paxton Township Police charged Chester Heinzman with burglary after investigators say he broke into the Hibachi Buffet and Five Below on Jonestown Road by smashing the front glass doors.
1: Five and Below.
0: Five Below?
2: I just really wanted to make an onion volcano. It looked so cool. The next thing I knew, I was throwing shrimp in my own mouth.
1: What a strange two places.
2: Why the hell you break it into a hibachi place for?
0: Heisman was charged in June, is scheduled for a preliminary on the 30th of this month. Police have not said what, if anything, was stolen from the businesses.
2: And why are you stealing stuff from Five Below? It's going to stop working in like 3 days anyway.
0: You want a kickball? Pretty much it.
2: Oh, those stupid phone chargers I buy from Five Below.
1: Hula hoops. There's always a basket of hula hoops.
2: Mini cooler LED speakers.
0: The story's gone national. Independent says a 63-year-old Illinois resident, if this helps somebody who thought they knew them, an Illinois resident recently injured by a toilet seat. John Brock fell off the seat and was injured while visiting a Harrisburg, Pennsylvania Waffle House. He has filed a federal lawsuit and says the seat was damaged and not bolted. Waffle House says, no, he was improperly seated, and the seat at that seat, and it was his fault. I don't know how you prove that, but I don't want
2: to. Improperly seated would be backwards on a toilet.
0: Look at it this way. I don't want to fall off of a Waffle House seat and end up on a Waffle House floor.
2: Yeah, it doesn't matter if it's the toilet seat or a regular seat. I don't want to be on the floor of a Waffle House.
0: Nope.
2: As much as I'm an advocate for the house, you know?
0: Stay off the floor.
2: I don't want to be on the floor.
1: Maybe the guy hurt himself hovering, trying not to sit on said seat.
2: One day
1: dismount problems.
2: One day I would just love to be like a celebrity cook at Waffle House. You know, they're making waffles and they're yelling out the orders. I'm cracking the eggs on the griddle.
1: Oh, I would love that too.
2: That would be fun.
0: How long do you want to do it? An hour? 2 hours? Full shift?
1: Hours, fine.
2: Yeah, like 2 hours to get the full experience.
1: Not everything's a competition. Just an hour would be fine. Realize maybe I did make the right decisions in life.
0: And then go out and try some jobs.
1: Yeah.
0: See what you think.
1: That's my next bit when I leave this place.
2: Nips tries.
1: You damn right it does.
0: Why don't you try it now? And then you still at least have a job. You don't have to figure out what your next career is. Want me to bring a string trimmer in? And get out there?
1: Again, I've done never mind.
0: No, I'm saying, do you want to think about it in terms of what if I did this every day? And we could see how you feel after you're done. We can see if we can get you into a Waffle House. Vince, you talked to those people?
1: I did manual labor. I mean, that's a dirty secret. Like, you know, up till I was 20 something. So,
0: but now
1: I don't
0: miss
1: it at all.
0: You're a different person. Maybe you'll appreciate it more.
1: No,
0: people love cutting grass and doing that. Love it.
1: Good. Listen, we all have our things we like to do.
0: Nope.
1: I'm not. What? Nope.
0: No. Cutting grass and string trimming and stuff. It's fine in the spring. And then it gets to be July and August, and it's either half dead and you're out there in the heat or...
1: My old man lived to do that stuff. He loved it.
2: Lived to cut the grass.
1: He lived for it. So who am I to take away your fun? I like to look at, people's, garbage.
2: Not a trait that you picked up from him?
1: No.
2: Love for cutting grass?
1: I've no desire.
0: Uh-uh. Some people love to swim, not necessarily with wildlife. A man in New York is recovering after he was attacked by a beaver while swimming in Lake George. Oh, I've been to Lake George. You ever been there?
2: I'm not going to be there anymore if there's attacking beavers there.
0: Well, and this guy's name happens to be Brandon Shortsleeve. I didn't make that up.
1: Nonsense. I call it already.
3: The first time my friend ended up picking it up, swam back at him. So we were like, okay, just as out for blood. This was a puncture bite. His teeth went through my stomach. He said something attacked him. I just jumped in the water, and then I grabbed whatever it was attacking him, pulled it out. I was a little freaked out. I didn't, think it was a beaver at first. I just grabbed this little brown blob in the water. It ended up biting me a few times as I got it out of the water. So I was like, I got to keep a good grip on this thing. And then I just tossed him pretty far.
1: What am I listening to? What in the hell?
2: It starts right at the beginning where, my friend went and picked up a beaver. And that's a PETA lawsuit waiting to happen.
1: He threw it.
0: Yeah. Well, the story is that, and this is from WMUR, that the young beaver first lunged at his friend just 5 minutes after they got in the water. So the little young beaver there was all wild. Getting crazy, and then that's when he picked him up, grabbed him, and pulled out. Have you ever seen a beaver jaw?
2: No, I've never encountered a beaver before, so.
0: Vince, I often wonder what you think of me, because there's so many things you know, and yet you don't know. Do you know I do have a beaver jaw? Would you like me to bring it in?
2: Is the beaver jaw kind of like the alligator head a little bit?
0: Not attached to said beaver.
2: But it's just the jaw?
0: It's used... You'll see the teeth. Let me put it this way.
2: What do you do with that? Brush your hair?
0: The Native American stuff. Things. That it was a gift to me. It's a long story, but it's up on a shelf in the bedroom.
2: Wait, do rain dances with
0: a
2: beaver jaw?
0: Don't worry about what goes on over here. I'm just saying, do you want to see one?
2: Yeah, yes, I would. I would.
0: Okay,
1: make too many jokes, you're going to make you feel real bad.
0: No.
1: Some kind of wappa wappa ceremony.
0: When you see the teeth on this thing, you will be, you will wonder... If you should have gotten near it at all.
1: Why am I in the water with a beaver, those dumbasses?
0: Well, they happen to be there too when you're swimming in the lake.
2: You don't know that the beaver's in the water.
1: That's their spot, not mine. Was it a pool?
2: Shout out to the angry beavers.
0: I don't know for sure if it was rabbit or not, but it was going after him. It came back a couple of times.
2: You ever seen Angry Beavers, the cartoon?
1: I have seen Angry Beavers.
2: I loved that show.
0: I did too.
1: That's the first thing I thought about when she said beavers. Weirdly enough.
0: And both victims are undergoing rabies treatment. Here's the deal. Rabies kills, okay? So you either get the treatment even if you're not sure, or you don't.
2: That's when they give you the shot in your stomach.
4: Do not. No, no. No, no. No way.
0: Careful out there, kids.
4: Jen, do you have anything else to say?
0: Sports.
5: And now, the people's sports.
6: Portugal's hopes rest on Cristiano Ronaldo's shoulders. Ronaldo. Oh, genius. Absolute genius. Lionel Messi. Messi's hit. Oh! That's what they came for.
4: Genius!
2: I was watching an interview yesterday with Andres Cantor, the Spanish language announcer, the guy who's saying,
4: "Gol!" Oh, it's best.
2: That guy?
4: Yeah.
2: And he was talking about his relationship with Argentinian fans. Because I guess during the broadcast, he like adds some of his own opinion about what's going on in the game to the broadcast. And Argentinian fans don't like when he's critical of their team. So
4: universal.
2: Yeah, it's not just
4: universal butthurt.
2: It's not just your belief that Joe Buck doesn't like the Philadelphia Eagles, you know?
4: That's right. That is universal as well.
2: So
4: that the announcers against your team.
2: We have got one team into the World Cup final after Spain beat France 2-0 yesterday with their precision passing, their tactical defense, and their ability to strike at the right moment. And France and their all-star team, about as bad as the National League all-stars last night. Kylian Mbappe, just one shot on goal. And everybody else that plays with a big name for France didn't really do a whole lot of anything. France didn't really have many opportunities with the ball yesterday afternoon. And Spain got an early penalty in the first half. Got another goal, you know, kind of halfway through the second half. And scored a third time, but then that was called for offside. So could have been worse for France. And now they will play in the lowly third place game on a Saturday. They were trying to reach the final for a third straight World Cup cycle, but that will not happen. Spain will look to secure their second World Cup title Sunday at MetLife Stadium. And who will be their opponent? Today, what could be one of the biggest World Cup games of all time.
4: All time!
2: England and Argentina. Mentioned it all week long. These two teams have a very checkered past with each other. England, they've been, you know, they've taken the belt from Argentina a few times. And now Harry Kane and Jude Bellingham and Jordan Pickford will try and get their revenge today against Lionel Messi, who has never played against England. So basically the matchup here is the country that created soccer versus the guy that has perfected soccer.
4: Wow. That's big.
2: That's basically the matchup in the World Cup today. Argentina will wear their dark blue away uniforms in tribute to the Diego Maradona Hand of God goal, which I've already seen on each of our...
4: you gotta, next time you say point up to me, I want to look at it again.
2: I've seen it on each of our quad boxes so far here this morning. Now, you can guarantee, unless FIFA has something to say about it, there's no way in hell Lionel Messi will be scoring a goal with his hand today. With the amount of cameras that they have and the use of VAR, there will be no Hand of Messi goal.
4: Hand of Messi.
2: This afternoon.
4: They have temperature controlled and cooled cameras. You can tell heat and everything. No, he won't slide anything by.
2: Oh, and, you know, we had a lot of fun earlier in the World Cup with the Bosnia song. I am from Bosnia. Take me to America. But did you know the English have their own song? So they last won the World Cup in 1966. The England football team and the Dallas Cowboys. It's basically like holding up a mirror and looking at the same person. 30 years after they won the World Cup in 1996, they came out with this song to, I don't know, I guess, you know, give a spark to the team heading into the 1998 World Cup. A little bit of Three Lions is what it's called.
7: It's coming home, it's coming home, it's coming

0: has become a joke amongst other international football fans, kind of just like how we do in this country, making fun of the Dallas Cowboys for not winning a Super Bowl title in, you know, 30 plus years, even though they still think they're the diamond jewel of the National Football League.
1: And this is completely parallel. How frightening is this? You're so right.
0: Oh, yeah. You want to draw another comparison? Argentina is like this current version of the Kansas City Chiefs. Some way, somehow, they always find a way to get by the skin of their teeth. And we've seen it the entire World Cup with Argentina. So
1: the only thing that would make it more American is if they, the players sang the song. If their Jordan Mailata got out there and sang, bring the cup home, right? That would be full on American football.
0: Well, no, they just sing Wonderwall after the game.
1: Wonderwall.
0: Jerry Jones getting booed on the Jumbotron yesterday. Spain and France, you know, played at AT&T Stadium in Dallas. And Jerry might own the Cowboys and might own a good part of that stadium, but still not enough for FIFA to come in and take his owner's suite. Jerry Jones not even sitting in his own box yesterday.
1: That's funny.
0: Because the owner's suite was given to the FIFA president.
2: How much did they pay for that, do you think?
0: A lot. Starts with an M. I would imagine.
1: Money?
0: Money, millions, moolah, whatever.
1: Moolah.
0: Whatever word, whatever word you want to put in there. And, you know, going into this final, Spain has won every game so far in this World Cup except one. The only team to not lose to Spain here in the World Cup.
1: Argentina.
0: Nope. Everybody's favorite little engine that could. Cape Verde.
1: Oh, right.
0: In the very first game. Drew with Spain 0-0 in the initial game of the World Cup. So they're the only team that has not lost to Spain. The mighty France went down 2-0, but Vozinha and Cabo Verde were able to keep them to no goals. Spain wasn't really rounded into form at that point of the tournament yet. But
1: no, it's such a long tournament. You can play better towards the end.
2: You want to heat up at the right spot.
1: Yeah, right?
0: That's crazy. There are legitimate talks that next time the World Cup comes around, there will be 64 countries involved. They saw the success that the 48 expanded World Cup had this time around. And, you know, what? You throw a few more teams in there, what's that going to hurt anybody?
1: No. What's a few more countries?
0: Well, and, you know, there are still a lot of countries that are sitting on the sidelines this World Cup that, you know, could be qualifiers. You know, you throw Italy in there. But then you've got other teams like Costa Rica, Honduras, Ireland, all teams that could qualify for the World Cup, and you would still know how to point them out, you know, on a map.
1: Okay.
0: Rather than, you know, Easter Island versus the Galapagos Islands in a round of 64 match at 1 o'clock in the morning.
1: You could have been making up Cape Verde to me. You could have just totally made that up, and I'd have no idea.
0: So 3 o'clock today, you've got England and Argentina for the final spot in the World Cup final. Major League Baseball All-Star Game last night. The production and the hoopla around the game was a lot more exciting than the actual game. The American League took a 3-0 lead early in the top of the first inning, and then that was all the offense you got. Until the eighth inning when a solo home run was hit. American League beat the National League 4-0. The National League striking out a record 15 times last night. The three Phillies that were in the game went a combined 0-for-5. Christopher Sanchez roughed up by the American League in the first inning, giving up 3 runs. Man, there wasn't a whole lot.
1: Worst outing of the year.
0: Yeah, there wasn't a whole lot to the game to be excited about or to look back on. It was kind of everything else that went on. The player introductions where they came out of the Liberty Bell and then the starting lineup signed a Declaration of Independence for the lineup card, which I'm sure went directly either to Fanatics or the Baseball Hall of Fame.
1: I feel like that Golden guy's going to be holding it up on my feed later today.
0: And then they had the tribute to the Sandlot where they played Ray Charles from the 2001 All-Star Game.
1: That was beautiful.
0: While the fireworks went off in the background, kids rode their bikes onto the field to hang out with the players for a brief moment. So yeah, everything around the All-Star Game was great.
1: That was amazing.
0: The game itself. Yeah. No, not so much.
1: Would I have been mad? I probably would have been. I don't know. That stuff was great, though. All the around the game.
0: You'd have been crying. You would have been crying.
1: I don't know.
0: Had you been in attendance last night as Ray Charles is America. Ooh,
1: yeah.
0: And the fireworks are going off and the kid, you'd have been crying like a baby.
2: You said you did get a little weird over something. What was it?
1: Yeah, it was the, when the fireworks started up a little bit. Yeah, you're probably right. Like with the in person, probably.
0: Oh, in person, yeah.
3: It's funny.
0: Yeah. No, and I
1: looked like someone liked baseball last night.
0: I saw videos from the crowd last night of people crying during that Sandlot tribute thing that they did.
1: I was like, ooh, turn this off.
0: You're mad. I'm feeling something.
1: I do not want feelings.
0: I don't like this.
1: I do not want Freddie Freeman making me cry on my TV.
0: Freddie Freeman's already made me cry via the television, so I don't need that.
1: People don't hate him as much as New York folks, man. He didn't even get that bad of a reception last night, Freddie Freeman.
0: No.
1: Your Yankees did. Ooh. God, vicious. Yeah.
0: And then a Yankee, you end up winning the MVP.
1: Yeah.
0: Yeah.
1: Yeah. And they... Fourth, Mark Schmidt was out there last night.
0: Fourth Yankee to ever win the MVP. Cody Bellinger named the MVP of the All-Star game last night, given the trophy by Mike Schmidt. So he joins Giancarlo Stanton, Mariano Rivera, and Derek Jeter as the four Yankees to win the All-Star game MVP.
1: Amazing, since Bellinger was damn near washed.
0: Yeah. I was on the position of, I didn't really want them to bring back Cody Bellinger, but they really didn't have any other option, and he's been great so far to start the, you know, the first half of the season, all-star.
1: Wow. Joke's on us.
0: And then, you know, they had to give somebody the MVP award last night. I was surprised it wasn't the guy from the White Sox who hit the home run in the eighth inning. Just because he hit a home run.
1: Yeah. But all that stuff was really cool.
0: Oh, and while you're sleeping tonight, the British Open will get underway.
2: What time?
0: I saw who was... Somebody's teeing off at 1:45 in the morning. So, yeah, you will, unless you're up, unless you're dedicated, you will not be seeing much of the British Open. So, tomorrow. Me? Quiet. Who is that? So, the first tee time for the British Open is 1:35 a.m. tomorrow morning. And the final tee time is 11:21 a.m. So, these are Eastern time. And the way they've got it set up at the current moment, a lot of your bigger names are going to tee off later in the morning. So, like, Rory McIlroy will tee off at 10:15 tomorrow morning. But,
1: wow.
0: Yeah. So, at least they're putting the guys that you know in the time slot that you might be able to watch. But I like that for us because we'll be able to watch right here in the studio. That'll be great. Good.
1: I'd rather morning than the afternoon, right? Yeah. I would have cried seeing Big Dom, says the text club, 371. I did see Big Dom in the house.
0: I saw Big Dom, too.
1: Yeah. Absolutely. I would have cried harder if I saw Joe Carter.
0: Touch them all, Joe.
1: They stuck a little. I saw a little footage. And it's like, well, listen, you show the greatest moments in baseball history.
0: Oh.
1: It's like on there. A walk-off World Series. I hate to say it, but.
0: Bob S. got one of the home run derby gloves.
1: I saw that.
0: Yeah. He sent me a picture of it yesterday. I guess his nephew was at the home run derby and got one of the gloves.
1: That's
0: so
1: great.
0: Now he's got one.
1: Oh, man. Oh, they're stand up to cancer, too. I can't stand that part of it.
0: Oh, yeah.
1: I can't stand up to cancer.
0: And that's when Boys to Men performed. And a text club said, because I didn't hear
1: they didn't have
0: the audio on. They performed the Jackson 5's I'll Be There.
1: Oh, yeah, that's what they did.
0: And it kind of was similar to something that happened earlier in the day, because at the World Cup semifinal, Zach Brown performed at halftime. You wouldn't have known that. They didn't show it.
1: No, they didn't show
0: it at all.
1: Yeah.
0: Now, so that made sense because they were in Dallas yesterday. So will T.I. or Big Boy or Andre 3000 be performing today in Atlanta?
1: Andre 3000. I like that.
0: Will they be doing a Hey Ya at halftime of the game today?
1: Oh, that would be exciting, wouldn't it?
0: And then Sunday, there's a whole halftime concert that's apparently going to be a half an hour long. Justin Bieber, Madonna, Coldplay.
1: I heard that.
0: Don't get caught with somebody that you're not married to, you know, at the World Cup.
1: We'll take care of some business. We shall come back, and I'll show you the gift I received.
0: Ooh, that's right.
1: It's funny. We'll have that coming up.
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3: is still working to clean that accident. 283 eastbound prior to State Road 722, the Landisville exit. Right lane remains closed. Left lane getting by 283 eastbound backed up to Espenshade Road. Expect delays heading down through there on 283 eastbound. Stay to the left. Dealing with an accident in East Lampeter Township. That's going to be on Greenfield Road at the ramp to 30. York County, still the accident, North Cadores Township. Seven Valleys Road, 616, right at Main Street. No problems, 83 north or south. Harrisburg area looking good on the South Bridge. Watch your speed, 81. Schuylkill County, still dealing with the accident, 81 south of Ravine, mile marker 104. Chow Will Spock, right now traffic.
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1: Smoky sunshine today as our heat wave rolls on. It's going to be the hottest day yet with a high of 99 degrees. Breezy at times this afternoon, too. Partly cloudy, warm tonight with a low of 74, and more smoky sunshine, hot and breezy again on Thursday with a high of 95. From the ABC 27 Weather Center, I'm meteorologist Brett Thackera for 105.7 The X.
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0: 8:41 in the morning, about 20 minutes away from a news update with Jennifer Shade. It is a Wednesday. Of course, you have the exciting bike night tomorrow night.
1: Mm-hmm.
0: So we're very excited about that. I was so excited to receive a gift in the mail, or a package, I should say. And I didn't recognize the name or who it was from, but it was a small, you saw the box.
2: Yeah, I actually got the package because I was outside when the UPS guy came up, and he must be a listener because he said, this is for the morning show, and I know that's you. And I was like, oh, yeah, sure. So I took the box, it said the People's Morning Show on it, and then I flipped it over, and it had like a piece of paper taped on the outside, and it said, Attention Nipsey. I was like, oh, we're getting a little package. And then I flipped it over. I was like, oh, it's for this guy.
0: It's for this guy. So it stayed here all weekend. Didn't get to it on Friday's program. Didn't get to it Monday or Tuesday. And I kept shaking and trying to figure out what it was.
2: It was kind of heavy, wasn't it?
0: Had a little weight
2: all
0: to
2: right.
0: it.
2: So yeah, right off the bat, it wasn't a sex toy, was it?
0: No, it was not.
2: Okay, all right, clear that up.
0: It was not. Not to be confused with the accidental package you received at your home.
2: Yes.
1: You're a little scarred from that still.
0: I think we all are.
2: You know?
1: He sees a package and he thinks, oh, package.
0: My wife was in the car and heard that morning, too.
2: Oh, yeah.
0: Thought that was a riot. Yeah. Because then she saw the picture. She's like, ew.
1: Still have it?
2: Yeah, it's right. It's sitting right there.
1: Ew.
2: It's right.
1: Good thing I didn't think
2: it's in that brown bag down there.
1: I thought it was trash.
2: That's what I'm waiting for. I'm waiting for some random to pick up. I know the cleaning people have probably picked this up.
1: I bet they have.
0: What's
1: in this bag? Should we throw it out?
2: What are they doing in there?
1: What about it?
0: I don't know if I could use whatever that was there.
2: Yeah, you could.
0: I don't think so. I really don't.
1: I don't want to think about it. Move along. What?
0: I just don't think I could.
1: What'd you get in the mail?
0: I mean, thinking about it, my loneliest of times, I just don't know. If I could have with the fish. I just don't know. Am I looking down? Am I looking up? Where am I looking? But yes, Jennifer, take it easy.
2: You're standing in front of a mirror.
0: Take it easy.
2: What are you doing?
0: Every time this program gets a little sexy, don't worry. I see all the Miracle Kids like standing along a line.
1: That has nothing to do with it.
0: In my mind, it does, Jennifer.
1: I
0: know you're uncomfortable by sex talk on the program.
1: No, it's just you. I just don't want to think of my coworkers like that. That's why.
0: Okay. So that's why we don't talk about much sex on the program.
1: A little bit.
0: None. Let's be clear. But what I received as a gift was from Hurricane Katrina. Fan of the program for a very long time. Today, I stopped to check out a store I'd not frequented before. It's called Blank, a weird combination of a bookstore, a comic book store with collectibles, a thrift store with a sizable section of vinyl albums. Not our place, but another place that doesn't pay for it. So I ain't going to say.
2: Okay.
0: I was perusing the book section when I happened upon this and knew it was meant for Nipsey. I hope it gives you some laughs, just as the People's Morning Show does for me every morning. Thank you so much for the great job you do. Sincerely, Hurricane Katrina. And tell Carmella I said...
2: Oh, nice. Even Carmella getting a
0: shout out. She wrote P.S., P.S., P.S., so I assume that's... But Jennifer, the book is I Hate Everything. That is the title of the book.
1: Oh, that's for you. That is so for you.
0: For example, the Titanic section. I hate that after watching Titanic four times, they didn't see the iceberg any sooner, not even once. I hate that Rose didn't make room for Jack on that piece of wood. I hate that she said she wouldn't let go, but did. I hate that you know I like Titanic. So it's a whole book of things I hate. I hate that wind chimes don't always chime. I hate the wind.
1: Boy, this is you.
0: Oh, yes.
1: All of it.
0: Here's the section on dishwashers. I hate emptying the dishwasher. I hate that I have a dishwasher, but still put dirty dishes in the sink. I hate when I've been told I've filled the dishwasher wrong. And I laughed out loud at this one. I hate that Dylan left 90210. I hate that I know when to clap during the intro theme song. Da-da-da-da, I hate that nobody knows my zip code. I hate that TV shows are never set in my hometown. I hate school reunions. I hate that nobody will still recognize me. I hate talking to smart people. I hate that I say dumb things when I'm trying to sound smart. I hate uncomfortable silence. I hate that the volume doesn't go any louder. I hate that I never get to yell bingo. And this is a long...
2: That is a big book right there.
0: So when you said heavy.
1: Oh my gosh, it's thick. Yeah. It's a chubby book.
2: You got a number on it? I thought we'd have maybe a number
1: on it. They used to be called, Vince, do you ever hear of Big Little Books?
0: Yeah.
1: You know what I'm talking about. It's like a little bit larger Big Little Book.
2: Let's go to a random page here.
0: I just love it. Thank you, Hurricane Katrina.
2: Oh, this one's for you. I don't know how you didn't see this one in here. I hate that my checkbook is never balanced. I hate that it's never in my favor.
0: That's so great. Yeah, they're completely random, and everything you can think that you don't like is in there. It is perfect for me. Look at you read that.
2: Oh, I'm just saying.
0: They are great. I'm telling you.
2: I'm just going to a random page and trying to pull one out.
0: The book is all you, Nips, says People's Pipe Fitter Mark. Indeed.
2: Mm-hmm. It doesn't go that far. I thought this one was going to say, I hate Christmas, but it says, I hate that it doesn't snow every Christmas.
0: I do. I don't like Christmas either. Oh, but thank you, Hurricane Katrina. We'll take care of some business. We'll come back. News update, less than 15 minutes away. Your soundtrack to summer. I would have smelled your smoky fingers. 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
7: They're still working to clean that accident. 283 eastbound prior to State Road 722, the Landisville exit. Right lane remains closed. Left lane getting by 283 eastbound backed up to Espenshade Road. Expect delays heading down through there on 283 eastbound. Stay to the left. Dealing with an accident in East Lampeter Township. That's going to be on Greenfield Road at the ramp to 30. York County, still the accident. North Cadores Township, Seven Valleys Road, 616, right at Main Street. No problems, 83 north or south. Harrisburg area looking good on the South Bridge. Watch your speed, 81. Schuylkill County, still dealing with the accident, 81 south of Ravine, mile marker 104. Chow Will Spock, right now traffic.
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29: Smoky sunshine today as our heat wave rolls on. It's going to be the hottest day yet with a high of 99 degrees. Breezy at times this afternoon, too. Partly cloudy, warm tonight with a low of 74, and more smoky sunshine, hot and breezy again on Thursday with a high of 95. From the ABC 27 Weather Center, I'm meteorologist Brett Thackara for 105.7 The X.
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2: Lancaster County still with that tractor-trailer accident. 283 eastbound prior to State Road 722. Got the small cranes out there, the tractor-trailer on its side. Right lane is closed. Traffic getting by in the left lane. 283 eastbound is backed up to Espen Shade Road. York County dealing with a disabled vehicle or a fender bender. It's 83 north right at the Creek Bridge between Strinestown and Newberrytown. Mostly off to the side, causing a backlog now to Strinestown on 83 north. Looking good on the inbound river routes. 83 North got some slowing north of 2nd Street. John Wilsbach, right on traffic.
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14: Smoky sunshine today as our heat wave rolls on. It's going to be the hottest day yet with a high of 99 degrees. Breezy at times this afternoon, too. Partly cloudy, warm tonight with a low of 74, and more smoky sunshine, hot and breezy again on Thursday with a high of 95. From the ABC 27 Weather Center, I'm meteorologist Brett Thackera for 105.7 The X.
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16: Talk more about animals. This one won't talk much, though. Animals and soccer. And that, what's his name? Erling Haaland?
17: Yeah.
16: Okay, coming up. This one didn't bite anybody. Like the beaver in Lake George. Smoke from the Canadian wildfires expected to impact more than 100 million people. You've heard Brett Thacker talking about the smoke. That's what it's from, at least the primary cause of it. Parts in the Midwest and West and Northeast, and creating a potentially dangerous air quality condition for those people who suffer. You might want to be careful today. It's going to be hot. You've got the whole heat index. It's going to feel maybe 100, 104, no matter what the thermometer says, but take it easy out there, and that's what he was referring to. The president is expected in Cumberland County today, speaking at the Defense and Innovation Summit at the U.S. Army War College in Carlisle. It's a two-day event. Already, McCormick Perry, Joint Chiefs of Staff Chair General Dan Kane has been there. Organizers say that summit brings together leaders for, they're going to talk about finance, they're talking about defense, technology, government, and the president is supposed to address the attendees this afternoon. Road closures already in effect. Don't be surprised if you, no matter where you're living, especially over maybe on the West Shore where I saw some activity, I think even in Hershey, some of these vehicles moving about, you could be waylaid just a little bit as they've been making their way around. There were reports of that yesterday, and I noticed some activity even near where I'm at. So just be aware that they're going to be out on the roads getting in and out of that. And Carlisle, you know what to do in this regard. Supreme Court Justices Amy Coney Barrett and Elena Kagan testifying before the House Appropriations Committee. They were asking for an increase in security funding for the Supreme Court, citing threats to their families. ICE will reportedly suspend most traffic stop arrests after two deadly shootings in the span of a week. U.S. troops will withdraw from Iraq September 30th. Country's prime minister saying that the planned disarmament of the Iranian-backed militias would be partly, you know, the reason or the main reason for this. And the U.S. has completed four nights of strikes in Iran, and now the blockade of the Strait of Hormuz is in effect. Other news. Could it be gone? Could it be done? Congress taking a step toward making daylight savings time permanent.

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1: Sport thing. Is it lettuce? Lettuce, is it? And you just need one more reason not to eat a vegetable, don't you? Either way, you don't want it. Watery diarrhea. Do we need to say anything else? There's a whole other list of problems. Fever, etc. But that's pretty much it. So wash your produce. Take care of it. We had a recall on Cobalt power tools sold at Lowe's. They're being recalled nationwide. 24-volt and 48-volt trimmers, blowers, mowers, chainsaws, and pruning saws that use a USB-C rechargeable batteries. There are over 554,000 of these being recalled, so the chances are pretty high that somebody that's listening is using one of these. Consumer Product Safety Commission says the batteries can short-circuit while charging, creating a fire hazard. 34 reports of batteries smoking, sparking, or catching fire while connected to the tool and charging. No injury or property damage reported at this time. I'm not even 100%. I don't even like leaving them charging overnight. You use your stuff. I have a couple of things that are battery powered, the drills and things like that. And I'll plug them in to charge them. I don't like leaving them, especially in a garage, because, oh, that's the best place for them with all the rest of the tools. But there's also fuel in there and other things. And after so many fires, I'm not a big fan of leaving them unattended in general. So watch out for this. No injury, property damage reported, like I said, but if you have any of these Cobalt power tools, 24, 48 volt that run on the USB-C recharging system, please get a hold of Lowe's and figure out what you're going to do about that. Well, there's somebody. Good morning, Jenna. Just came through Carlisle on Route 11, and it's a nightmare around the area of Wolfbridge Road all the way up to Clay Street. Yes, that was a call starting the end of last week, and I reminded everybody on Monday that the road closures were going to occur, and now, yes, you're going to see the effects of that big meeting that's going on at the War College. 12-year-old boy has died in an e-bike crash in York County. Police say the child was riding Monday night when the e-bike collided with a pickup truck at North George Street and Emig Road in Manchester Township. So sad. Summertime, kids out playing and having a good time. The discussions about these e-bikes have been ongoing. There are recommendations of how police are supposed to handle things, but a lot of people have seen it where it just is a dangerous scenario, especially with children who don't have their driver's licenses. It's not a bicycle, right? Now, a lot of kids aren't even great at riding bicycles these days just because of traffic and issues and it's not as popular. I know even like for my family, depending, you know, where you live too, we don't have bike lanes. We don't have... It's more rural type, so and hills and whatever, you got to take the bike to the park to ride it. So you put the bike in the car to ride the bike at the park, and then you put the bike back in the car and take it. It is a lot. If you don't live in a neighborhood with a cul-de-sac or those kind of areas, it's not as popular as it was maybe, but then these children on the e-bikes, so dangerous. And it's not just children, it's adults too. Can be a great mode of transportation, but we don't have a lot of rules for it. And a terrible, tragic situation has unfolded. So don't be surprised if we see more coming up about this, especially with one thing none of us wanted to have happen. Police officer injured two suspects in custody after a shooting and a chase in Lower Paxton Township. This is the one that everybody was buzzing about yesterday at the Buford Apartment Complex at Fawn Drive. Police say that an officer was hurt while pursuing. A suspect has since been treated and released, and the shooting victim underwent surgery. Their condition has not been released. We got a second teenager facing homicide charges in connection with a deadly shooting at York City's Penn Park. Back on May 5th, 15-year-old DeQuai Harris was shot and killed at that park. A 15-year-old suspect already arrested in the case. Now a 17-year-old, Vian Shu, is being held in York County Prison and is being charged as an adult. New York has imposed the nation's first, we expect to see more, statewide moratorium on hyperscale data centers for up to 1 year as the state devises protections for the environment and also the energy grid. I've seen the confusion and I understand. Okay, so a little while ago I was told to get an electric car, plug that in, plug all this stuff in, electricity. Now I'm being told to turn my thermostat back so we can save electricity and we don't run out of power, you know, we have power rolling blackouts.

0: etc. We have problems with the grid. We have now what could be a massive demand on the grid. And the scenarios have to be worked out. You can follow up on all of this. It's all over the internet. There are several sites that are available where you can look and see. Like I was checking this morning to see what states have the most. And California, Texas, and Virginia lead the number in data centers at this time. Police have arrested a man they say is responsible for two early morning burglaries, Dauphin County business in May. Lower Paxton Township police charging Chester Heinzman with burglary after investigators say he broke into the Hibachi Buffet and Five Below on Jonestown Road, smashing the front glass door. Pretty brazen. Smashing the glass door to get into the Five Below. Do you guys assume that they've got cash?
1: No.
2: Five Below?
0: I think nobody has cash. What's he taking?
1: Not with cards and stuff. Don't they empty registers when they zero them out? Do they still do that with registers? Like make sure they're even and everything?
2: At least restaurants they do. I know that.
1: Right? Okay. So, like I said, I'm very old all of a sudden. Do they still even out the register, Vin?
2: Balanced out?
0: Heinzman was charged in June, scheduled for a preliminary hearing coming up on the 30th, and police have not said what, if anything, was stolen from the business. So we are just using our imagination.
3: Pardon me.
0: Easy.
3: And why is it?
0: That was wet.
1: Why is it you're breaking into a hibachi? What is it that you're stealing?
0: Shrimp.
2: Yeah, you're trying to make your own onion volcano.
1: Onion volcano. Yeah.
0: What if they found it with a hat on? Trying to throw their shrimp tails in his hat.
1: I haven't had hibachi in a while, by the way.
0: Let's go. Blood shortage supply. Ladies and gentlemen, please. People are being urged to give blood ASAP.
1: Not the same day we go to hibachi.
0: Afterwards, you should eat before you go to give blood.
1: Why don't we multitask?
2: Doodle.
0: Okay, we'll do that. We'll get hibachi, and then we'll go. I can't get blood, but I'll hold your hand. I'll hold Vince's hand since he's the non-needle person here. I'll soothe you. Like, Vince, it's going to be okay, Vince. Just don't look at it. Look It'll over here. Want a cookie? All right. Seriously, we do need blood. Red Cross says blood demand is high. Donations have fallen since May. People get busy, they forget about it. Think about giving at Christmas, you forget about the rest of the time. Shortage is especially serious for platelets and types O positive and B negative. Look, when I told you guys I had that down here, the bag, when I got your stickers, and I told you I got some extra stickers for myself and a couple of patches that I need to have sewn on to my ride jacket. I also got, since I was mentioning blood and types, look what I got. Nips, what does that say?
1: B negative.
0: There you go, Vin.
2: B negative.
0: I am a B negative. Bingo.
3: Me too.
0: Are you?
3: No.
0: Oh, no.
3: I'm just very negative.
0: No, you're just negative.
3: I don't know what my
0: type is. You're N negative.
3: I don't know what my type is.
0: Ooh.
3: Oh, yes.
0: Ooh.
3: I know.
0: At this age, you should know.
3: Of course.
0: And B negative is important. It's much in demand, and it also, there's some complications that can arise, especially with pregnancy and things. So you need an extra shot. But O positive, B negative, much in need. Please give. I can't anymore because of my health. So it just happens. You kind of
1: look at you, Vince.
0: System changes.
1: You shouldn't be afraid of those needles. You got a 2, 3, 4 quarts in there. Big ass.
0: Big ass.
1: You got lots of blood there.
0: Big ass.
2: That's exactly what I want.
0: But please give if you can. First Alert 4 says smartphone prices are expected to rise by 14% by the end of the year due to a chip shortage. People now hanging onto their phones longer because of the high cost of new phones. It is the equivalent of buying a computer, like the good old desktops at their height and largestness. People are now hanging on to them. Yeah, so phone geeks say that more people are also fixing old phones to save money. They just don't want to go any further than they've gone. And if you have what you need, what else do you need? More storage, faster. Industry experts say the chip shortage is occurring because AI data centers are buying up memory chips. Another reason to be angry, right, about them. Average new phone is expected to cost $100 to $200 more than it used to. Oh, but they build it into your bill so you don't see it, right? No? You guys do that? You don't go straight out, do you? You just haven't put it in. But it's you updated. Both of you are relatively close to being up to date, right?
2: I have 15, I think, is what I've got.
0: Mm-hmm.
3: Yeah, I'm up to date.
0: And then there's the World Cup. Since we're talking all about that, and Vince has one more sports and what's on television, not tonight, but today, this afternoon, ABC saying front row tickets to the World Cup are the final are selling for between $20,000 and $33,000.
1: Woo-wee.
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1: If you got a ticket, one ticket, front row, selling it or going?
2: Vince.
1: You get 20 grand. You'll get, let's say you'll get 15 to 20 for it.
2: I get 15 to 20 for it? Do I have the ability to buy a resale ticket after I sell my ticket?
1: No.
2: All right,
0: you got one.
2: Oh, man.
1: I mean, right there, front row.
2: I don't know. That's tough.
1: That is tough, isn't
2: that
1: it?
2: That is tough. I have no idea.
1: Yo, 20 grand's a lot of money, though.
0: How much of a percentage resale till you say yes? Is everything for sale, Vince?
2: At a certain price, it is, yeah.
1: Absolutely. You know, my world, there is. I'll say the clothes off my back if the price is right.
2: Oh, you want this shirt?
1: I totally would.
0: And for several reasons, Erling Haaland is going viral again because he returned home with a $750 taxidermy raccoon. One of the biggest soccer stars there is decided he needed a stuffed raccoon.
2: Erling Haaland.
0: He carried the mounted prize through the airport.
1: I was going to say, how's that go through TSA?
0: In Norway, raccoon came from Wild Bill's Western store in Dallas, Texas. He said, it followed me home. What's your souvenir for the World Cup? Ranch dressing and a stuffed raccoon, a tax raccoon.
1: Holland don't have the TSA that we do.
2: No.
1: All your raccoons and bags on the counter! Raccoons.
0: Vince has sports. We'll be back with entertainment.
2: Erling Haaland.
1: I don't like stuffed animals like that. I do not. Hit it, Vince!
2: All right.
1: Hit it, Vince!
4: And now, the People's Sports.
5: Austin McKay, Des making a big run. It's meant for him. Des is snuck in behind. Des into the middle. Pulisic! Scores! Might have paid the price, but the U.S. takes the lead.
1: To the sports department we go.
2: So today we will determine who will be the other finalist in the FIFA World Cup after Spain's 2-0 win over France yesterday. Spain playing their tactical defense and possessing the ball and scoring when they needed to, and France not being able to do a whole lot yesterday. So France will now play in the third place game, which will be Saturday.
1: That just sucks. Everything about it. Third place game, you know?
2: At Hard Rock Stadium in Miami. So that'll be an enjoyable game. In the Florida heat.
1: Oh, dear.
2: Playing a third place game.
1: Third place game.
2: France, not many opportunities yesterday. Kylian Mbappe with only one shot. And Spain, who has beaten France the last couple of times they've played each other, did the same thing again yesterday. Spain could have won 3-0. A Lamine Yamal goal was called back due to him being offsides. But Spain doing what they do best, playing defense and not letting you possess the ball. France was never really able to get anything going yesterday. Just no momentum whatsoever. So Spain moves on and they will take on the winner of today's game, which is being billed as one of the biggest World Cup games of all time. And it has to do with the history between the two countries, the history between the two teams on the field, and police and security in Atlanta are worried today. They are calling it the most high-risk game of the tournament because England fans and Argentina fans do not like each other whatsoever. And I read there will be no segregation of fans, so everyone will be mixed in. All together.
1: The hell am I hearing?
2: And Atlanta's Mercedes-Benz Stadium, notoriously one of the cheapest concessions in the National Football League. Now, I don't know if that carries over to the World Cup, but when you're only selling beers for a couple of bucks and they cost like $27 every other place, you know how them Brits like to drink.
1: What you looking at, bruv?
3: Do you think there's going to be trouble? Really?
1: They must have a different price.
6: I'd like to tell you something, mate. You don't look very Argentinian to me. You got a tad German in you there somewhere.
3: This English guys already are in a bad mood.
1: They're already crusty.
2: They've been waiting for a World Cup for 60 years.
0: Is it angry or determined?
2: People have born.
3: Both.
2: People have been born, they've lived, and they've died, and have not seen England win the World Cup.
1: Yeah. So, yeah, what could go wrong when you combine sports home and national pride?
2: What could go wrong? Yeah, because, you know, when the Philadelphia Eagles lose, the whole country doesn't go into mourning about the loss of a sports game.
1: That is true.
2: But that could happen today with England. They're already, they're trying to put the cart in front of the horse here already. They're already talking about announcing an official bank holiday for Monday if they are to win the World Cup.
1: See, nobody ever learns about that preemptive crap. No one ever learns, do they?
2: Well, I don't know if it was preemptive or not, but did you see Norway's return to their home country? I think the entire country of Norway showed up.
1: Oh, that's great.
2: To welcome back the team. They didn't even win the World Cup.
1: No. They won't have. They had to have a good. They gotta have a good life there too. Whatever's on the other side of that.
2: Oh yeah. Erling Haaland will never have to pay for anything ever again in his life.
3: In his entire life.
2: And they didn't even win. And they didn't even win the World Cup.
3: Remember when the Verde folks came home? Did you see that?
2: Cabo Verde still the only team in this World Cup not to lose to Spain. Spain has won every game they played, except for against Cape Verde, when they drew 0-0.
1: 0-0.
2: But today should be an exciting game with all the talent that England has and the way they've been playing with the heart and the spirit of the country behind them. And then, of course, you know, Argentina. It's the country that created soccer against the man that has perfected soccer. And Lionel Messi in his dark blue jersey, his tribute to Diego Maradona, to try and stick it to the Brits one more time.
3: Hand of God.
2: Messi has never played against England in his professional career. As I mentioned, the two countries don't like each other very much, so they do not play outside of any sort of a sanctioned tournament.
1: I never knew anything like that. That's crazy.
2: Yeah. Should be fun.
6: Tensions are high here in Atlanta.
1: Jesus! I do love the commentators. And I like the English ones better.
2: Oh, yeah.
1: Yeah, I hate to say it, but I do. I don't need an American announcer. I like the British guy.
2: Makes it feel more authentic.
1: So good at it. It's not an easy job to make. Passing a ball around, exciting.
2: Oh, and you'll see it this weekend. There's going to be some new ads that will air during the World Cup final, promoting the MLS, as it's like, thanks world, we'll take it from here. And of course, the campaign is led by Messi, who plays for the Miami team in the MLS, and they've got some other stars who've played in the World Cup who play in the MLS, but. The MLS is basically, the Raiders at this point. That's where you go. That's where you go to get paid and end your career and ride out in the sunset without the pressure of international football.
1: Yeah, when you get right down to it, I'd much rather play in that MLS league. At least I won't have the whole country hating me.
2: Right?
1: Just a city. Yeah. Wow.
2: And most people in Miami probably don't even know that they have a soccer team. So, that works out for you.
1: Lionel Messi. Genius!
2: I did read though. So the refereeing crew today for today's game, all American. All the refs are American.
1: Oh, good.
2: And I get the guy.
0: Is it? I don't know.
2: So the guy, they're all MLS referees that will be doing this game today, and the guy that's the head referee did one of Messi's games in Miami where he awarded like three penalty kicks to Miami.
0: He's coming from you. He's coming for you. Oh,
2: that is a. If you're going to bet on anything today with this game, both teams to score would be a good bet.
0: Can I bet on red cards?
2: Well, you can bet on a penalty to be awarded.
0: Okay.
2: I would bet on that for today's game. Both teams like to operate inside the box. Soccer gets very chaotic when they all get into that little box down there near the goal.
3: You just have to wait a while for it to
2: happen. I feel like at that point, and I could be completely wrong about this, I feel like once all those players get into the box and all the skill just goes away.
0: Yeah, then it's
2: like,
0: just
2: all the skill goes away, and it's just trying
0: get the ball and shoot.
2: Get the ball through.
3: Just trying to kick it anyway. Kick it.
0: Yep.
3: Head it.
0: Let it ricochet.
2: Any way
0: anything.
3: Yeah, that is so true. You just have to wait. You just have to wait a little while for it to make its way through. All right, they're moving the ball back and forth, back and forth. But it should be, it should be a good one today.
2: And hopefully it'll be more exciting than last night's Major League Baseball All-Star Game, which everything around the All-Star Game, the introductions, you know, the fireworks, all of it was great.
3: Beautiful.
2: The game was absolute trash.
3: Trash. The worst.
0: I thought I was missing something, so I'm glad when you first started talking about this morning, because I left it when the score was 2-0 after that whole little shell game going on. I think, okay, I'm good.
2: The American League scored 3 runs in the first inning, and that was all the offense up until the 8th inning when the American League hit a solo home run and go on to beat the National League 4-0. National League All-Stars had just 3 hits in the game, struck out a record of 15 times.
0: I know it's not the home run derby, but I was expecting home runs.
2: Well,
0: the
2: All-Star
0: game.
2: They're swinging for the fences, and when you're swinging for the fences,
3: you miss.
2: Strikeouts are a huge possibility.
3: Yeah.
2: The Phillies that were in the lineup going a combined 0-for-5 last night, so a bad showing for them, and at least it was in the All-Star game when Christopher Sanchez had his worst start of the season.
3: That's right. Better than against a team where it counts.
2: Roughed up by the American League in the first inning, giving up 3 runs in just 1 inning pitched. And now we move on to the second half of the baseball season, which starts tomorrow with the New York Mets and the Philadelphia Phillies on ESPN. But it was cool. The players coming out through the Liberty Bell, the starting lineup, signing the Declaration of Independence lineup card. The fireworks, Ray Charles playing in the background, the kids riding on the field on their bikes.
3: That was great.
2: As a tribute to the Sandlot. So all that, they did a great job with the All-Star game. The game itself just did not live up to the hype.
3: No, Derby's probably better. Home run derby probably better.
2: And Yankees outfielder Cody Bellinger taking home the All-Star game MVP.
3: Proud of time.
2: With Mike Schmidt handing him the trophy at the end.
3: If you stuck around for that at the very end. All right, you good for now?
2: Good for now.
3: We'll take care of some business. We'll come back with that entertainment update.
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27: Smoky sunshine today as our heat wave rolls on. It's going to be the hottest day yet with a high of 99 degrees. Breezy at times this afternoon, too. Partly cloudy, warm tonight with a low of 74, and more smoky sunshine, hot and breezy again on Thursday with a high of 95. From the ABC 27 Weather Center, I'm meteorologist Brett Thackera for 105.7 The X.
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0: National Hot Dog Day. We have had so many hot dogs.
1: We have.
0: We've had hot dog days when there were no hot dog day, when there was none, so.
1: I was just putting together an Instagram post about National Hot Dog Day, and I was going back through my camera roll. The amount of pictures and videos that I have that include hot dogs is insane.
0: Does that include the Wienermobile and you dressed as a hot dog?
1: That does, no, it doesn't even include
0: that. Go get that one.
1: I forgot about that.
0: Celebrate. Go all out.
2: Shishkinips.
1: The Shishkinips?
0: National Gummy Worm Day, Orange Chicken Day, Plastic Surgery, Dork Day, Give Something Away Day, Tapioca Pudding Day, 54 until Labor Day. Linda Ronstadt's 80 now. Young Sheldon star, is that Lillian Armitage, 18. Chicago Fire star Taylor Kinney, 45. Gabriel Iglesias, the comedian, is 50, and so is the other comedian. The birthday today, Eddie Griffin, who's now 58. Brian Austin Green is now 5'3", Nips.
2: Wow.
0: 53 years old.
2: How about it?
0: Jason Bonham's 60. You think about his dad? Jason is 60. Right? Yes. Brigitte Nielsen, 63. Forrest Whitaker, 65. Willie Ames, 66. Joe Satriani, the guitar player that you have accused of noodling, is 70 years old. He was on the road, too. And Jesse the Body Ventura is 75. The Odyssey coming out this weekend. But there's an AI version of this that also launched in the last 24 hours. You saw it. Nips, you didn't. Vince, you did?
1: Yeah, I saw.
0: Did you watch any of it?
1: No, I did not.
0: Okay. I just saw some people that shook when it's mentioned because they had some bad experience in school when they were supposed to read it and didn't. Did you guys do that in school? Did you read Homer's The Odyssey?
2: I did not in school, no. Uh-uh.
0: Tom Cruise.
2: I was going to see it, though.
0: You will?
2: Okay. Oh, yeah.
0: Tom Cruise and Nicole Scherzinger headlining the World Cup closing ceremony in East Rutherford, New Jersey. Justin Bieber performing the halftime show along with Madonna and Coldplay. And you know Coldplay is that international stardom, kind of like soccer. Not as appreciated in the United States as it is globally, the band. And of course, the incident. But
2: The incident.
0: The whatever. The corporate incident. But Madonna, sure, in the beginning, she said, I want to do it. So we've got international play going on. Oscar winner Jennifer Hudson is going to be performing the national anthem. World Cup final is going to be played coming up on Sunday at 3 p.m. Guns N' Roses partnering with Fandium for national fundraising. It's a fundraising campaign. This is for the American Foundation for Suicide Prevention, which is a great cause. It's during their 2026 North American tour here that they're on. And fans are going to donate through Fandium. If you want, you can do that, possibly win a VIP experience at the Rose Bowl. But maybe do it just because. Because you're going to win something because you want to donate. Stray Cats adding more dates. This is after the cancellation of the 25 tour during Brian Setzer's health issues. I like them. I mean, it depends on what kind of music you like, but go out and see him if you can. I also follow him. So he's always riding his motorcycle around with his wife and stuff. Nickelback set to release their 11th studio album, Everything Under the Sun, October 30th. Wonderwall has seen a surge in streams and sales during the World Cup ever since Oasis, the classic, became an unofficial anthem for England's epic run. And then you have Lynyrd Skynyrd's Sweet Home Alabama, which is back on the Billboard Hot 100 at 31, and Journey's Don't Stop Believing, landing at 35.
2: And stop believing.
0: All because either the 4th of July celebrations and, well, or the World Cup fever.
2: It's coming home. Don't stop believing.
0: For Skynyrd.
2: Sounds weird when you say it with an accent.
0: Their first Hot 100 appearance since 1978, and Journey returns for the first time since 1997. Iron Maiden, the next up, selling a stake in their music catalog to Pop House, including master recordings, publishing rights, and brand name. So with this partnership, though, and this has resulted in the creation of the Infinite Dreams Museum experience and plans for a film of the band's current tour. Iron Maiden is set to be inducted into the Rock and Roll Hall of Fame later this year, currently on the run for Your Lives World Tour, U.S. dates starting in September. Another one to sell. And from what I understand, Pop House is partially owned or was started up by one of the guys in ABBA.
2: Okay.
0: But that's the business stuff.
2: Well, I'm not ready to hear Maiden songs in commercials quite yet.
1: No.
2: But it'd be funny if Hills was still around. Run to Hills. Said to the Hills, run to Hills. Shop for your
0: what was life. Did you have a Hills?
1: Yeah, I've been to Hills in my lifetime.
0: Popcorn.
1: Where, I think it's where, like, I don't know if it's still called LA Fitness in Lancaster, but that's where Hill, that's where Hills used to be.
2: I've never even been in a Hills, but I know the area.
3: Really?
2: See what I did? I assimilated, Jen.
0: When you were a...
2: I had Bradley's in my neighborhood. We didn't have Hills.
1: No cup.
0: When you were a financially challenged young mom.
1: Layaway.
0: Layaway, and you take your child to Hills because they had popcorn. You could walk around and eat popcorn and...
2: Oh, yeah?
0: Look at what's in the aisles. I'm not the only one who did it. I know others that have. Blue Beetle will return, the Superman sequel, Man of Tomorrow, YouTube series. Good Mythical Morning is going to be coming to Netflix. The final, the Soundgarden album should be out next year. We just got a little buzz going on that. And it appears Vince, James Franco, posting so-called evidence of an alien in his garage. You've witnessed this on TikTok. Obviously, it's a hoax, but nobody knows why he's doing it.
1: Yeah, I don't know. I watched one of the videos the other day. I don't know what's going on there.
2: And he trying to fix his messed up reputation?
1: I don't know if this is the best way to go about it, but...
2: Okay.
0: Howard Stern laying off dozens of staffers. He's dropping down to just one new show per week after Labor Day. Lenny Kravitz also likes to work out in leather pants or jeans because that's what he wears on stage. Mm-hmm. Nips, this is just for the visual for you. He also trains to have a very narrow physique. Quote, like Spider-Man meets Bruce Lee, end quote.
2: Meets an end table.
0: 28-inch waist. Yours may vary. Is that over or under the belt?
2: Over under the belt.
0: Well, you know, because I'm a 32-inch waist. I'm like, okay. Under the belt. Under the belly with the belt. Whatever. You know anybody who looks like Lenny Kravitz at all?
2: Who, me?
0: Their body.
2: Not this week. I haven't seen anybody.
0: Just asking. Coming up, I have VMS Top 10 on TV.
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25: Smoky sunshine today as our heat wave rolls on. It's going to be the hottest day yet with a high of 99 degrees. Breezy at times this afternoon, too. Partly cloudy, warm tonight with a low of 74, and more smoky sunshine, hot and breezy again on Thursday with a high of 95. From the ABC 27 Weather Center, I'm meteorologist Brett Thackera for 105.7 The X.
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0: When do you want to watch the game? Well, you're going to watch it at 3 o'clock. Telemundo, Fox, and Peacock. England versus Argentina, World Cup semifinals. Winner's going to play Spain this weekend for the championship, and the losers take on France for third place. 2026 WNBA All-Star Draft also starts early. That's at 3:30 on ESPN, and the 2026 ESPYs at 8 o'clock on ABC and ESPN.
2: All right, the ESPYs. Will you be watching that, Vince?
1: No.
2: Okay.
1: With no interest in watching the ESPYs at all.
2: Even as a sports caster?
0: Best male athlete.
1: Yeah, no.
0: Okay. Who would it be? Because up is Messi, LeBron. Brunson, Otani, and Stafford.
1: A lot of recency bias with Jalen Brunson there.
2: Recency
0: think
2: bias.
0: Think you're going to go soccer?
2: That's
0: because
2: a good
0: of
2: one.
0: The soccer flutter?
2: They're all pretty good athletes. Otani does two different things, though. So
1: that he does.
0: Series premiere of Nation's Dumbest on Fox. That's at 9 o'clock.
2: Who's hosting the ESPYs? It's the guy from SNL, right?
1: Yeah.
2: Mm-hmm. He's probably going to be pretty good.
0: So this whole Nation's Dumbest, comedian Jack Whitehall, is hosting a competition where 12 celebrities endure the summer school experience while trying to get off the show as quickly as possible.
2: Looks pretty funny. I mean, there's some dumbass questions, and I'm enjoying it.
0: Anthony Michael Hall, Carmen Electra, Dr. Drew, L. King, Ice-T, Hilaria Baldwin. How'd she get in there? Okay, she did. Who else?
2: The only person that bothers me is Dr. Drew. He better be smarter than them.
0: Steve-O? Matt Leinart and John Heder.
2: And Matt Leinart doesn't look like he's smart at all.
0: It would be interesting to see how it goes down. I don't know if I'm going to tune in deliberately, but I'll maybe catch up with it. And the series premiere of Ride or Die on Amazon, Octavia Spencer. and chased across Europe or something. Watch What Happens Live, Lucky, series premiere. Anything in there? Anything else you want to add?
2: Better watch the ESPYs. Probably a little bit with the World Cup this afternoon. There's so many different things on.
0: I usually like to watch the ESPYs for the charitable side of it when they announce that kind of thing. But I don't know if there's anything else you want to add, because that it's pretty much taken over by World Cup. And I'll be peeking in at the Tour de France.
2: I don't think it'd be a filthy, filthy monologue like Gillis last year.
1: No, probably,
2: probably
1: not.
2: Probably not. Mm-mm. Some started the bear yet. I feel like there's some hesitancy on my part because I didn't love last season all the way through. So I'm worried I might not like it. So is my problems. We'll take care of some business. We'll come back and tell you what's happening tomorrow.
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25: Smoky sunshine today as our heat wave rolls on. It's going to be the hottest day yet with a high of 99 degrees. Breezy at times this afternoon, too. Partly cloudy, warm tonight with a low of 74, and more smoky sunshine, hot and breezy again on Thursday with a high of 95. From the ABC 27 Weather Center, I'm meteorologist Brett Thackera for 105.7 The X.
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2: That does it for your People's Morning Show. Coming up tomorrow, we'll have the second row tickets for Five Finger Death Punch. Also, of course, tomorrow, we'll talk about Jennifer's Bike Night happening tomorrow night. And tomorrow, we'll catch up on all your messages from the text club and the D-Bag. A catch-up day tomorrow on the program. And I still got to tell you about my experience with a fold-up chair. It doesn't sound that funny out loud, but trust me, it's me, it will be. Jennifer Shade, what do you have to say to America and your fans everywhere?
0: I'm here till 12, coaching you through the aftershock words so you can get qualified for that. And then I've got a lot of music to play. I'll have some other stuff to spike in there. I'll talk more about the bike night tomorrow night at Susquehanna Valley Harley-Davidson. They're celebrating their 31st anniversary, and that means that the first 150 people out onto the field, out into the parking lot, will be getting a shirt, but you got to get there early. So, lots to discuss. Ready to go with that. Watch the heat. Watch the smoke. And I'll hang with you through it all.
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2: Thanks to Hurricane Katrina for the wonderful gift of the I Hate Everything book. 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
1: Hey, this is Matt Schultz from Cage the Elephant, and this is our new song, Beaches in Tennessee. It's your music plus.
0: Cage the Elephant's Matt Schultz on whether he thought the band would last as long as they have.
1: You always have those dreams and those hopes to be doing this for your whole life. I definitely didn't see myself doing anything else, but I think that the reality is so much more enriching than what the imagination can come up with. 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

Architects, that's Broken Mirror 105.7 The X. This is Jen Shade. I will hang out with you until 12 noon. Architect's word, if you didn't catch it there at the top of the hour, I will help you out and give it to you again before this one is done. Of course, we've got a heat advisory again in effect for today and a whole lot of other things too, including all bike night tomorrow. Very special one at Susquehanna Valley Harley-Davidson. I will elaborate. Give me a few. Pearl Jam.

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Five Finger Death Punch, the 25th. They will be in Hershey with 105.7 The X. Listen this weekend. Register to win. You're going to be able to get some tickets to the show. 105.7 The X weather from the ABC 27 Weather Center. Smoky sun. We have wildfires in Canada. It's causing some issues with the air quality here. It's going to be very hot. High 95 to 99. If you include the humidity, could be well over 100, 104 maybe. Partly cloudy, warm tonight, low 74. And tomorrow, smoky sun again, hot and breezy, high 95. Disturbed. Hello, darkness, my own.

Good morning. If you're just getting with me, I am Jen Shade, Eve 6. I've got Evanescence here in just a few seconds, and then Sleep Theory and White Zombie and some other new stuff, too, and like Falling in Reverse. But keyword for Aftershock. Did you hear it? No? Couple of songs. I will repeat it for you. I'll also go over what is on television tonight or this afternoon because of the World Cup and update you on some giveaways that we're going to be doing here at 105.7 The X. Summer time. And I'd say the living's easy, but it's kind of hot. Hottest day of the week, up over 100 when it comes to the feels. Evanescence.

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1: This is Sean Cassidy, a teen idol, a brilliant TV writer, and you're right here on the phone. 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

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World Cup semifinals, 3 o'clock. Telemundo, Fox, Peacock. England and Argentina, very big game, supposed to be one of the highlights of the entire thing. Winner plays Spain this weekend for the championship. Loser takes on France for third place. 2026 WNBA All-Star Draft, 26 ESPYs. Well, the draft is actually on at 3:30, and then the ESPYs at 8 o'clock, ABC and ESPN. Draft is on ESPN as well. And the series premiere of The Nation's Dumbest, 9 o'clock on Fox. That's comedian Jack Whitehill hosting the competition. 12 celebrities going to summer school and enduring that experience where they're trying to get off the show as quickly as possible. There's some big names in here. See what they know. Andrew Yang, Anthony Michael Hall, Carmen Electra, Dr. Drew, L. King, Ice-T, John Heder, Matt Leinart, Steve-O. See what they know. Maybe there's a surprise in there.

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105.7 The X weather from the ABC 27 Weather Center. You have been warned. There is an alert out for today, not only for the heat, but the humidity that accompanies it, and also the smoke from the Canadian wildfires. So very hot. High 99, it's going to feel like it's more than that, maybe up to 104, partly cloudy, warm with a low of 74 tonight, and smoky with sun, hot breeze tomorrow, and a high of 95. I'm Jen Shade. We'll be back tomorrow for PMS, your People's Morning Show, 6 a.m. We've got more. What are we on to? Row 2? Five Finger Death Punch tickets? 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

105.7 The X with Aerosmith. It's Vince. Hope you're having a good Wednesday afternoon. Halfway through the work week and right smack dab in the middle of a heat wave. Temperatures in the high 90s today. Real feel over 100 degrees. Drink water, be in the air conditioning, or hell, if you don't have to, just don't go outside at all.

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17: It's easier not to be what? 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

1057EX with Day Seeker. What a night last night in Philadelphia for the Major League Baseball All-Star Game. All the festivities going on around the game were great. The player entrances with the signing of the Declaration of Independence as the starting lineup. The fireworks with Ray Charles and the recreation of the Sandlot. That was amazing. The game itself, though, not that great. National League historically bad. 3 hits and struck out a record 15 times.

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1: I was looking at my notes. So often I have a written schedule, loosely what we're going to do. And I make notes and I doodle during the show.
2: Uh-huh.
1: Yesterday, I went back late last evening to look over stuff. And my notes said, buttload, crap load, deload, look up Anne Hathaway, and mustaches.
3: That's like looking at the text club the day after we get done with the show. Like,
1: what am I doing with my life? 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
1: Can you write that up and put it into a paragraph and a mission statement?
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1: I think I'd be arrested for that. Buttload, crap load, and look up Anne Hathaway.
3: We learned yesterday that a buttload is a specific measurement.
1: It sure is.
3: What did I say, 126 gallons?
1: Yes, I think that's what it was. The things we remember now, I'll never forget that.
3: Right.
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105.7 The X with Incubus. Today, we will figure out who the other finalist will be for the FIFA World Cup after Spain beat France 2-0 yesterday. And today could be one of the biggest World Cup games of all time. England versus Argentina at 3 o'clock. These two countries and teams have a long checkered past with each other. And we'll see what happens today. Will England finally get a chance to bring it home? Or will Lionel Messi continue to cement his legacy as the greatest player of all time?

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1: Hey, this is Matt Schultz from Cage the Elephant, and this is our new song, Beaches in Tennessee. 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
0: Cage the Elephant's Matt Schultz on where he thinks new fans should jump into their music.
1: I don't know if there's like any particular entry point that I would hope that the audience would go after. I mean, I definitely have my favorite records. Melophobia was a special record for us. Tell Me I'm Pretty was a special record. Social Cues was a special record. But I mean, I think they all, at one time or another, were really important to us, and still are. As far as the albums are concerned, I think we just feel blessed that people are listening. They won't

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6: You know, it's funny, when I think back to what the typical American dinner looked like when you and I were kids, there's usually some kind of meat featured at the center of the plate. Vegetables are there, but often thought of as a side dish. More and more, though, we are coming to realize that a plant-based diet, with little or no meat even, is going to be a healthier way to eat for just about everyone. New study out of the University of Hawaii Cancer Center found that eating a high-quality plant-rich diet that includes whole grains, vegetables, and fruits may prevent cognitive impairment even when people start that diet in their late 50s and 60s. Yeah, it's important to make sure you're getting enough protein, fats, complex carbohydrates. Just because you cut out or even cut back on meat, though, is not a license to eat whatever you want. Focus on eating whole, real foods. I'm Dr. Sanjay Gupta, helping you live a better life.
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1057 The X with Beartooth. It's Vince here on a Wednesday hot afternoon in Central PA. Make sure you're staying cool today. We are right smack dab in the middle of not only the work week, but a heat wave. And the whole country seems to be in a heat wave at this point. I need a pool. Who's got a pool that's not heated and is about, 60-something degrees?

105.7 The X with Bush. The warnings continue about the explosive diarrhea parasite, and the main warning is to stay away from lettuce, stay away from fruit, and for the current moment, I think I'd stay away from Taco Bell as they're being investigated about all of this.

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24: Everyone poops. It's not just the name of a classic potty training book. It's a universal truth. Even though everyone does it, almost no one wants to talk about it. Dr. Tricia Pasricha wants to change that. She's the author of a new book. It's called You've Been Pooping All Wrong. And she says there are three critical P's of pooping. The first is propulsion. Both the voluntary push you exert and the involuntary contractions that happen naturally within your body. Top line, when you feel the need to go, don't hold it. The second P is pliability, which refers to stool softness. The keys to this one are making sure you're drinking enough water and eating enough fiber. And the last P is for pelvic floor. If you can get your knees up above your waist while you're on the toilet, like on a stool or a garbage can or a stack of books even, that can make all the difference. I'm Dr. Sanjay Gupta, helping you live a better life.
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We will have your chance to win front row tickets to see them at Hershey Park Stadium next weekend. So make sure you're listening all morning long. That's going to do it for me today. Thanks for hanging out with me on your Wednesday afternoon. Hawaiian Chris James is up next. And as for me, I'll be right back here again tomorrow morning, bright and early, 6 a.m. on the People's Morning Show. It's Billy Idol on the X.

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105.7 The X, some classic Metallica, Jason Newsted's new band, the Chop House Band. Just in Central PA, what, over the last couple of weeks, I think it was down at Mickey's, and he talked about his battle with throat cancer and how it inspired him to go back out on the road again, get this band, and go out there. And he said the struggles with depression during the cancer battle, he found healing in his music, and he just had to get back out on the road. I hear you. I hear you. Hawaiian guy Chris James here, thankfully not sick with explosive diarrhea. I guess it's going around now. Out in Western PA, there's a county with 11 cases of that stuff. Wow. Please keep it out there on the other side of the Appalachians. I do not want that. Heat plus diarrhea? No, I'll pass. 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

0: Bike Night is back at Susquehanna Valley Harley-Davidson. 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

0: Sleep Theory, Green Day, it's on 105.7 The X. Hawaiian Chris James just moments away from the start of the last semifinal with the World Cup. 3 o'clock, England, Argentina, going to go back at it. Can Messi make it to the final? Can Argentina go back? Should be interesting. That the Spain game yesterday, that was crazy. I honestly thought there would have been a better game against France than it was, but Spain already in. When the World Cup final does happen, they say Tom Cruise will make an appearance at the World Cup. Jennifer Hudson will sing the U.S. national anthem that day. Mark it. I'm going to be sad to see it end. It's been kind of fun watching soccer all the time around the clock now. Living Color as we continue to roll on the X.
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And now they're going back down to Santander in Reading. 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When you open it up, you will see our happenings tomorrow night. It's back. It's bike night. Jen Shade will be out at the anniversary bike night at Susquehanna Valley Harley Davidson tomorrow night. In fact, it's a big to-do, mainly because if you get there right at 5:30 when it starts, free anniversary t-shirts to the first 150 customers tomorrow. There's free rock, Light Up the Moon, the band going to be playing. Food vendors are going to be there. Jen, along with free tickets to go check out Guns N' Roses in a couple of weeks at the Hershey Stadium as well. So it's happening tomorrow. Make sure you check it out. Do not have to be on a motorcycle to enjoy the fun. There's tons of people that come that are not on bikes. Join us tomorrow. It's Jen's actually starts the party at about 5, so get there then. Black Label Society, Zach Wild's band, back. New one is called Name in Blood. Crank this one. It's really good. On the X.

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105.7 The X, some much needed ice on a hot day like this. It's Ice Nine Kills. Hawaiian Chris James, couple minutes in front of 3 o'clock, next World Cup game, next semifinal. Argentina-England gets started about 3 o'clock. Also at 3 o'clock, the next keyword for that free vacation and free concert. It's going to see Aftershock in California in October. The current keyword is nothing. N-O-T-H-I-N-G, nothing. You can text that to 95819. Boom, you're registered. That's only good till 3. 3 o'clock, brand new keyword, and I will have it for you. Coming up in a couple of songs, it's a Linkin Park to get us there on The X.

Tom Petty, 105.7 The X, very well-known toker in his day was Tom Petty. Had a chance to go, we had to take winners from a radio station contest on to meet him, and you got to go on the bus, his bus, and the minute you got on the bus, it was like contact high. It was like, woof, Tom's definitely doing a little bit in here. I saw a meme today, which was very funny. It has a marijuana leaf and then a head of lettuce, and the marijuana leaf says, "Who's the devil's lettuce now?" Because of the problems with lettuce and fruits and vegetables and that explosive diarrhea. Yeah, smoking that stuff won't make you have explosive diarrhea, will it? Apparently, out in western PA, it's Allegheny County, 11 cases of it, and there are a couple around central, not in central PA, in Pennsylvania. I don't know how many around here, but let's hopefully not get that around here. Jesus. The explosive diarrhea, not on my bingo card for 2026. Architects, and then that brand new keyword for a free vacation and a free concert with us here on The X.

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2: You got the president heading over to Carlisle this afternoon, so you're going to find some brief stoppages and spots along the way. In the meantime, 83 North, just some minor slowing north of 2nd Street. Looking good, 81. Have an accident. Front Street at Linglestown Road in Susquehanna Township. Got one on Progress Avenue right near the 81 ramps. We're looking good as you make your way into Lebanon County. No problems there. Moving well on 78. York County accident reported 30 westbound near the Shoe House. Also got one York Township South Queen Street at Tyler Run Road. Lancaster County, one accident man on Township New Holland Avenue at Fountain Avenue. John Wilsbach, right on traffic.
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If you drive a Kia Telluride, you may want to listen up, because I got a story for you on the 3 o'clock version of That's Effed Up. Next week, we will start giving away more tickets to catch these guys a couple of weeks now with the X at Hershey Park Stadium as they am back in town. Guns N' Roses now on the X.

0: Central PA's number one choice to wake up to. 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
1: One of the texts here from Jonathan. I love how Vince is trying to get Nipsey into a wheelchair. Yeah, you've been very liberal, and I apologize for using that term, but you've been very...
2: I knew it! I knew it!
1: Don't think I haven't heard your age shots at me. Am I looking older to you recently?
2: No, not at all. The joke played in from yesterday when we were talking about how few steps you take during the day. And then Jen mentioned an adult, you know, an adult stroller. And I think that would be a very good jumping off point for you and Mrs. K, as she wants to go out for walks at nighttime. She could put you in the stroller and it gets ready for when you guys get older, when you're like 90 and she's about 62.
1: That's bad numbers. Bad numbers. Your math is all wrong.
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0: 105.7 The X leads us to the 3 o'clock version of That's Effed Up. Here we go. Da-da-da. Some guy down in Florida making news. Boy, there's something new. Snatched a young girl and started running. Eventually released her. And while the cops are chasing him, he stops to do some push-ups in front of a nearby car wash.
1: He's got to look good when he gets on the inside and all the dudes are checking him out.
0: What in God's name? Why would you do that? Maybe they'll think I'm just some random guy doing push-ups here, and they won't think I'm the guy that took the girl.
1: Wow. And people wonder why all the news always comes from Florida, because down Florida, like, I've watched some of the TV news down there, and they'll bring up some of these stupid criminals and put their picture up, and they'll literally make fun of them on the air how they look.
0: As they should.
1: Hilarious.
0: Oh, my God. Meanwhile, just north of Florida in Georgia, some meth heads there tried to hide their stash from the cops by taking the meth into a shed and burning it in a toaster oven. Yeah, that'll work.
1: Oh, man. Toaster oven.
0: In a toaster oven. Yeah, that'll work.
1: Well, I guess they've got to make their food when they're out there working during the day.
0: Unbelievable. If you own a Kia Telluride, one of those SUVs, listen up. They've issued a recall of 460,000 of them, and they have urged owners to park your vehicle outside in case they explode.
1: From what?
0: I don't know. You know what? Now that I know this, if I'm in a parking lot and I end up pulling in next to a Kia Telluride, I'm moving. I'm not letting my car sit there either.
1: And they're a good-looking car. They're a nice big SUV. I like how they look, but daggone.
0: Wonder how they look blowing up. I mean, Jesus.
1: You're right. Thanks, South Korea.
0: Wow. Scientists warn that along the West Coast, legions of soft-shell clams are contracting a deadly, highly contagious cancer. Well, if the exploding diarrhea doesn't get you, I guess the eating the soft-shell clams from on the West Coast might get you now, too. What is going on?
1: Right. Yeah, we'll soon have contest on TV who can blast the furthest out their butt.
0: I know what.
1: Forget the triple jump, man. It's explosive diarrhea blast.
0: Well, you know what? If they put that on TV, we'd all watch at least a little bit of it, because you want to. I'd be interested to see how far you could get your poop. I mean, come on. Unbelievable. Finally, a guy up in New York recovering after he was attacked by a beaver while swimming in Lake George. That's not too far from the Finger Lakes.
1: Wow. Yeah, that's up there.
0: Attacked by a beaver. The headline got me because it said, man attacked by beaver. And I thought, well.
1: What guy wouldn't?
0: Yes. Why would that be in the news? I don't know. Evidently, the thing like latched onto him while he was in the water.
1: Ooh, wow. Yeah, could you imagine? Must have been too close to his house and children, I guess.
0: Yeah, he's just beaver latches on and won't let you go. You ever see The Devil and Miss Jones? That's kind of what that movie was about. It's the 3 o'clock version of That's Effed Up. It's The Warning. It's Kerosene, and then John's got traffic.

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4: No problems in Carlisle with the president in town. Just some closures on some of the roads there around the War College in Carlisle. No issues 81 around Harrisburg, 83 north of Slow South Bridge, north of 19th Street, 283 South Minor backlog down the ramp to 283 East. And some slowing on 11 to 15 heading up through Enola and Summerdale. No delays on the outbound river routes. Into York County, an accident 30 eastbound right near the Shoe House. That's got 30 east, about a half mile backlog. Expect some slowing. Hopewell Township, accident Plank Road and Rhinely Road. Got one Spring Garden Township on Queen Street or Rafton Road. Lancaster City, accident King Street at Plum Street. And you got one outside Elizabethtown on 743 at 283. John Wilspach, right now traffic.
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Papa Roach, streaming home at 105.7 The X. Hawaiian Chris James here on the way. Check of traffic. We've got your 4 o'clock fun facts. Here's a fun one for you. There's a town in Alaska where I guarantee you it's a little cooler than it is here today. There is, although like Fargo, North Dakota was getting close to 100 degrees today. So it's not like, it's amazing how hot it is all around. I would guess in Whittier, Alaska, it's a lot chillier than here today. The population has 270 people. That's it, that live there. All of which live in one 14-story building that used to be an army barracks. Like the entire town of 270 people live in this one building. Weird, weird. Yeah, it'd be easy to vote and do all that kind of stuff. Have a meeting. You're all in the same building. More fun facts about two songs away here on The X.

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1: 4 o'clock fun facts.
0: Lenny Kravitz, one of the fun facts as we kick things off today. He likes to work out in leather pants or jeans because that's what he wears on stage. So he figures he might as well work out in them, too.
2: Oh, my God.
1: Okay, he has, from what was said, piercings down there.
0: I'm not checking, John. I don't know if you say so, yes.
1: I don't know either. Just something I read once.
0: Piercings down there.
1: Okay.
0: Okay. It's National Hot Dog Day, John.
1: Speaking of piercing.
0: Speaking of piercing. Well, oh, I see where you're going with that.
1: Maybe I'll have some hot dogs tonight. There's some on the grill.
0: Don't pierce yourself. It's a National Gummy Worm Day. I never liked the gummy ones things. National Give Something Away Day. Well, that could be any one of a number of things.
1: Yes, it could.
0: hopefully,
1: give me love.
0: Hopefully someone's not giving me their explosive diarrhea. Keep that. Also, today is Plastic Surgery Day.
1: Okay.
0: They say 30% of people have considered plastic surgery. A third of people have considered it. Wow.
1: Wow.
0: 10% of men have considered plastic surgery to get rid of their love handles. Well, what is she going to hold on to if you get rid of those? Come on.
1: That's right. Woman's got to have something to hold on to.
0: Got
1: to
0: keep that. Keep those love handles. A new survey asked the question, how many group chats are you in? The most popular answer was zero.
1: Do they even have those anymore? I've never even been in one.
0: One thing I can say is if you're in one and then somebody sends you something on a whim, then you, like all these people start popping up. I hate them. Okay. A dating service is taking off on college campuses. It's called Ditto. And it's a full-on AI experience, bringing profiles to life as agents. It matches you with one person every week and even plans out your date for you. Ugh, you can't do this on your own.
1: Matching you with a real person or an AI person?
0: AI's matching you up with the ideal person.
1: Okay.
0: I got news for you. If you can't do that on your own, you're not going to last anyway.
1: But there's a lot of people who can or don't, or they're too afraid.
0: Unbelievable. Guys on social media, meanwhile, are listing the girl flexes that instantly make them attractive. Sense of humor, being curious about the world, and someone said, comfortable with power tools. Well, sure.
1: Right.
0: Yes. New York has become the first state in the United States to ban the construction of huge AI data centers.
1: The whole state?
0: Whole state. They banned it, at least for a year.
1: Huh.
0: Unbelievable. Wow. Science? We'll see how far that goes. I would think that's good. Yeah, I don't know how they're going to keep that, but we'll see. An ant biology expert says that when you see an ant inside your house, you should not squish it. When you squish an ant, it releases a distress signal, and then more ants will come and rush to remove the body. So the best thing you could do is take that ant and let it go outside.
1: Oh, man. You need to take a napkin just... wrap it quick and throw it in the crapper or something.
0: Sends out a distress signal. I don't believe that at all.
1: No more. Yeah.
0: Come on.
1: An SOS out its butt.
0: All of a sudden, all these, hey, Henry just got squished. We got to go get him. All right, let's go.
1: Yeah.
0: Unbelievable.
1: Jeez.
0: It's your 4 o'clock fun facts. Cage the Elephant. And then John's got traps.
3: Plus. Hey, this is Matt Schultz from Cage the Elephant. This is our new song, Beaches in Tennessee. It's your music. Plus.
4: Cage the Elephant's Matt Schultz on opening for Oasis on their reunion tour last year.
3: Yeah, it was amazing, honestly. It was one of the best tours that we've been on in years. I mean, the audiences were incredible. Every night, the venues were insane. And it definitely was an inspiration, to say the least. Right after we finished the tour, we went right back into the studio. So, yeah, it definitely was a special. special moment for the band.

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5: 83 North, bumper to bumper, 2nd Street North on 19th Street. Got some slowing 83 North from New Cumberland into the York split. Busy on the outbound river. It's heading past Fishing Creek Valley on 22-322 westbound. 81's in good shape and in good shape through the Carlisle area, even though the president is in town there. We're dealing with an accident in Harrisburg City at 2nd and Calder. Don't forget you got Harrisburg Mile later on this afternoon, so we'll be shutting down Front Street south of McClay. And then we've got an accident in Susquehanna Township, Union Deposit Road to Union Square Drive. York County still dealing with the disabled vehicle, 83 northbound, just before Route 30. 83 north now backed up in between Market Street and Mount Rose Avenue. Might have a fender bender in those backlogs. Spring Garden Township accident, South Queen Street at Rafton Road. Got one York City, Belvedere Avenue and Gas Avenue. Hopewell Township trying to clear one, Plank Road at Rhinely Road. Lancaster County got one in Millersville on 741 at Comet Drive. Going outside E-Town, 743 at 283. John Wills, back right now, traffic.
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7: By tomorrow morning, folks, the heat is really going to be a problem.
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Evanescence at 105.7 The X. Hawaiian Chris James getting home on this really hot Wednesday. I like the heat, though. I got to be honest. I kind of like it like this. It is bringing in, I guess, what, the fires in the upper Midwest and into Canada will bring some of the smoke into the area overnight tonight into tomorrow. So a little health advisory. You know, some folks that have some problem breathing. Remember when it was like last year? You could walk outside and like it smelled like your entire block was cooking out at the same time. So I don't know if it's going to get quite that bad, but just know that it's going to get here overnight tonight. That's not the only problem we got. National blood shortage emergency declared. People are urged to give blood ASAP if you can. Red Cross says blood demand high, donations fallen, shortage especially serious for platelets, and if you have type O positive or B negative, please think about donating blood if you can. We got some details on that on the website. Casey Elephants, work our way to the 4 o'clock version of That's Effed Up. It's Effed Up, or That Low on Blood. That's Effed Up, just about two songs away on the X.

0: Breaking Benjamin, 105.7 The X. And here we go. 4 o'clock version of That's Effed Up. New England officials are warning beachgoers to beware of a giant toxic jellyfish with 120-foot tentacles. Holy Jesus.
1: 120-foot. Now, they have the,
0: Man of War?
1: Man of War, yeah. Those are pretty long, but not 100-foot.
0: The lion's mane jellyfish has been swarming beaches, they say, from Massachusetts up to Nantucket and Cape Cod. The sting from the creature can cause burning, pain, red welts, itching, muscle cramps, headaches, nausea, and even if the creature appears to be dead, it can still zap you.
1: Ew.
0: Wow. What is I mean, I thought sharks were the worst thing. Now I got to watch out for this freaking jellyfish.
1: Yeah, never heard of that.
0: Wow.
1: And whales eat jellyfish, but I don't know if the whales eat those types.
0: Man, I imagine the heartburn you get eating one of them. Morgan Stern's ice cream in New York City making news. It is National Hot Dog Day today. They created a hot dog flavored ice cream. I would try it probably.
1: Flavored? Yeah.
0: Ice cream is shaped like a hot dog, served on a freshly baked bun. It was topped with, here comes the best part, cabbage slaw, raspberry ketchup, Dijon honey mustard.
1: Oh. What the heck is that?
0: Not good, I don't think.
1: Jeez, man, I was at the store the other day and they had the limited edition Turkey Hill root beer float. I always love that one. You rarely see it, man. I snatched that up.
0: What's it, the something caramel river, chocolate caramel river, whatever it is. That's my favorite one from Hershey's.
1: Oh.
0: Some people have decided they're ditching deodorants. They're going all natural to save money and avoid chemicals. Scores of women have stopped shaving their pits, calling it a waste of time. Many are showering more to avoid the smell, but some people have stopped using deodorant because it costs close to $10 at certain retailers.
1: Oh, what are they buying? You can buy a regular roll-on stick for a few bucks. Come on, people. We don't want to smell you. We don't want to see your hairy armpits. Fake German women.
0: You know what you can do? Just walk in one of those department stores that the ladies have that the free, you know, spray on that you can try.
1: Oh, yeah.
0: Just try one of those out and spray it on you. That'll be, there you go. 63-year-old Illinois resident recently injured by a toilet. This guy said he fell off a seat and was injured while visiting Harrisburg, Pennsylvania Waffle House. He has filed a federal lawsuit and says the seat was damaged and not bolted. Waffle House says the guy was improperly seated and that the seat was not at fault.
1: So that one, I'm assuming that's the one at Union Deposit.
0: I'm guessing yes, too.
1: Possibly. But look, who goes into a Waffle House to go to the bathroom?
0: Well, a lot of people, like, as soon as they get done eating at a Waffle House, have to go to the bathroom.
1: I mean, I just picture that looking like, you know, the old-time gas station bathrooms.
0: Yeah. This guy's suing now because he fell off the toilet. Oh, my God. Everglades, Florida pizzeria. This is just for you, John. Named Wildman's Pizza, Pasta, and Pythons is accepting pythons in exchange for a free pizza.
1: Oh, yeah. I know who that dude is. I've been down that way. He has all these snake skin things hanging all over the place.
0: Evidently, he uses snake fat to make snake oils, skin creams, and some soap. And they use the snake bones to make jewelry. So if you're ever down in the Everglades, you want to check out Wildman's Pizza, Pasta, and Pythons. You bring them a python, you get a free pizza.
1: Yeah, it's in the Everglades City. That's like another half hour, 40 minutes down from the Naples area there. Hey, at least he's not keeping them as pets like other people do. No. Kill the thing.
0: I'd rather pay for my pizza than try and find a python to take in there, let me tell you that.
1: Mm-hmm.
0: Finally, North Carolina lady recently trapped in her bathtub, forget this, 9 days. 82 years old, was getting ready for bed. She tripped, falls in the bathtub. Shower rod falls on her, so she could not pull herself out of the bathtub. She survived by turning on the faucet with her foot and drinking the water.
1: At least he had to go to the bathroom, you know. At least it was raining down somewhere.
0: Just 9 days? This poor woman's 82 years old. Nobody discovered old Henrietta hasn't been around for a couple of days. You want to go do a health check on her? Come on. Right,
1: exactly.
0: I mean, come on. No, I could understand if nobody saw me for 9 days. But if an 82-year-old woman, oh, I don't know what happened to her. Maybe go check on her? Poor lady caught in her bathtub? Imagine being the guy that found the 82-year-old naked lady in the bathtub.
1: Oh, but still, how heavy is a shower curtain thing? They're not that heavy.
0: A lot of people at that age have problems getting in and out of bathtubs, though.
1: Oh, man. I just picture the old lady, was that Del Getty from the Golden Girls, just laying there kind of upside down.
0: Naked.
1: Naked.
0: It's your 4 o'clock version of That's F Up. Nine Inch Nails, and then John's got traffic.

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4: Still dealing with a disabled vehicle in York County on 83 northbound prior to Route 30. It's got the right lane blocked. Backlogs between Market and Mount Rose Avenue on 83. Stay to the left. Right lane is still blocked. York City action, Belvedere Avenue at Gas Avenue. Got one, Hopewell Township. Plank Road at Rhinely Road. Lancaster County accident, East Coast Calico Township, 272 at Denver Road, one in Kanoi Township, 441 at Turnpike Road, Manine Township on Granite Run Drive at Marble Drive, 30 East Low 283 over to 222. Harrisburg area, bumper to bumper, 83 northbound South Bridge, north of 19th Street. Got a half mile backlog, 283 South, down the ramp to 283 eastbound. Busy conditions out in the Carlisle area with the president in town. John Wilsbach, right now traffic.
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25: I don't know about you, but my social media feeds are flooded with lotions and potions and gadgets, all promising to unlock different components of longevity. But if you log off, take a step back from all the hype, you'll find that the actual keys to a longer, healthier life are hiding in plain sight. There are four of them. Number one, nutrition. The Mediterranean diet really is the gold standard. Number two, exercise. You should be getting 150 minutes of moderate intensity exercise or 75 minutes of vigorous intensity exercise every week, plus strength training and stretching. Number three, sleep. Sleep is when your body and your brain repair themselves. You should be getting 7 to 9 hours a night. And finally, number four, often gets forgotten, socialization. It's not a bonus. It's a necessity for a healthy life, finding a sense of community, purpose, and belonging. I'm Dr. Sanjay Gupta, helping you live a better life.
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105.7 The X with Five Finger Death Punch. They will be here a week from Saturday at the Hershey Stadium. 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I cannot wait till they get here. So much fun when Five Finger comes to town. It is time to kick off the 5 o'clock Hoppy Hour, brought to you by Westy's Beer Distributor in Camp Hill. Motley Crue to kick things off on The X.

0: They were in the studio with me last week, also opening up for Bret Michaels over the weekend up at the Hollywood Casino. Fuel at 105.7 The X. Great guys. Just great guys. It is time for your 5 o'clock funnies. In case you missed it, on the 4 o'clock fun facts, it is National Hot Dog Day today. My mom used to boil them, and we used to eat boiled hot dogs. Now, it's like microwave. Just throw them in the microwave. They're done in like, what, 10 seconds or so? They're already cooked. You could just eat them like beef jerky. But in honor of National Hot Dog Day, I give you your 5 o'clock funnies.
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3: Gross.
1: Then come those little bits of fat and connective tissue no one wanted to eat. Odds and ends, the culinary equivalent of a movie's deleted scenes. Pair those with a bunch of questionable preservatives like sodium nitrite, and the dog starts to look somewhat appetizing, instead of 50 shades of gastrointestinal nightmares.
4: I'm scared.
1: Then there's modified food starch, corn syrup, dextrose, and tons of weird powders that get blended, stuffed into casings, and perfectly emulsified so that every bite jiggles like a twerking fool. Finally, they're vacuum sealed, shipped across the country, and somehow still have a shelf life longer than Keith Richards. So the next time someone hands you a hot dog, remember that you're not eating mystery meat. You're consuming a carefully engineered meat paste that's been pressurized, polished by food science, and squeezed into a creepy edible tube.
5: Oh, that's much better.
1: Happy National Hot Dog Day. Now, if you'll excuse me, I'm somehow both hungry and deeply uncomfortable.
0: You know what? I don't care. I don't care what's in it. If it tastes good, I'm eating it. I could care less how they make it. If I like eating it, I'm eating it. That's the way it goes. By the way, you kids out there, listen up. Here's a funny one for National Hot Dog Day, okay? It's a great dad joke.
6: So your vet won't tell you this, but if your dog is running a fever, then you need to get some mustard because that's always the best thing for a hot dog.
0: Okay. There you go. It's National Hot Dog Day. Your 5 o'clock funnies. 3 days grace and then traffic on the X.

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2: York County still dealing with that disabled vehicle, 83 northbound prior to Route 30. Still sitting there blocking the right lane with backlogs to Mount Rose Avenue. Stay to the left and expect delays. 83 north heading up to Route 30. 30 west slow, North Hills Road over to 83. Lancaster County, 30 east slow, 283 over to 222. Accident 501 at Airport Road just north of 30. Got one east Hempfield Township, Miller Road at Main Street. Harrisburg area, bumper to bumper, 83 north, South Bridge north of 19th Street. Got a fender bender on 81 northbound just after Cameron Street. No problems in Carlisle. Turnpike's looking good. Outbound River routes, no problems. Harrisburg miles tonight, so you've got Front Street closed from Division down to Forster. John Wilspach, right now traffic.
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Sleep theory with words are worthless at 105.7 The X. You know what's also worthless? My lottery ticket from last night. Well, I guess along with everybody else's, Mega Millions going to roll over to just under $700 million on the next drawing, which is what, Friday? Powerball is tonight. That's just under $500 million. Maybe I'll have better luck there. Maybe you'll have better luck there. I hope you do. I could use a couple bucks just for ice cream today, okay? Sublime as we continue to stream through the 5 o'clock oppie hour on the X.

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Bush working on some new stuff, apparently, if you believe Gavin Rossdale. I don't know why you wouldn't. It's on the 5 o'clock hoppy hour at 1057. The X, the World Cup final is set. We're going to be playing a big game for the rights to, I still say, one of the ugliest trophies in mankind. But front row tickets to the World Cup final, which the game is up in New York, selling for between $19,935 and $32,970. That's nuts. Hospitality seats, a little over 34,000. Resale on FIFA's marketplace, $7,440 to $11.5 million. Really? That's wow. Maybe that's those sheiks over in the Mideast that can afford that. I complain about a $60 parking fee, and these people are spending $11 million on a World Cup ticket? Are you kidding me? I better hit Powerball later on tonight. It's Shinedown. Their new one is called Young Again on the X.

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2: Down in York, they finally cleared that disabled vehicle, 83 northbound prior to 30. The right lane is reopened, so all lanes open. Residual backlogs between Market Street and Mount Rose Avenue give it several minutes to thin out. Use some caution heading up through there, but all lanes now open, 83 north prior to Route 30. Lancaster County have an accident in East Hempfield Township. Miller Road at Main Street, Gowan Manheim Township 501 at Airport Road, 30 East Low Foodville Pike over to 222. Harrisburg area got a slow go, 83 north. South Bridge, north of 19th Street in the construction. Harrisburg City got Front Street shut down from Division all the way down to Forster for the Harrisburg Mile the rest of the evening. No problems on the outbound river routes. John Wilspach, right now traffic.
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It's always cool to watch the ESPYs. ABC and ESPN. Be interested to see who gets best male athlete. Jalen Brunson, Lionel Messi, Shohei Ohtani, and Matthew Stafford. It's a pretty wide range, but it's always cool to see what team gets best team, what in each of the different categories. It's always cool to see who ends up on top. So that for sure tonight. Last night, the All-Star game, which being a National League fan, man, pitching definitely won out with the American League last night. That show Lucky on Apple TV, which everybody's been talking about, starts today too. I'm anxious to give that a try, although I'm still trying to muddle through Silo. The next season of Silo is on Apple TV. That's a great show. Hoping that this new season is just as good as the past. It's Beartooth, free as we continue to roll. Free, because you don't pay a dime for streaming us. Free on the X.

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Probably not long until a brand new album from those guys and girl and a tour to follow. 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Dogstar, Keanu Reeves Band, going to be at Hershey Theater August 18th. And then Eddie Van Halen's kid, yes, it's Wolfie Van Halen and his band Mammoth that are going to be at Mickey's Black Box. And the date on that is Wednesday, August 5th. You're going to have a chance to win tickets next week. Oh, is it next week or the week after? I think it's the week after to join us for that. Someone is going to get into the VIP soundcheck party, too. This is what his dad used to do on The X.

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Creed 105.7, The X. At this time tomorrow night, we will be right in the middle of another bike night. Jen Shade over at Susquehanna Valley Harley Davidson, Route 22 in Harrisburg. It is it's a big one too. It's their anniversary bike night. If you're there right when it starts, about 5:30, they have like 150 free T-shirts to pass out. So a good idea to get there early. You get first dibs on the food at the food trucks. There's a band that's playing. Jen's got a chance for you at the Guns N' Roses ticket. So lots of reasons to stop out. You don't have to be on a motorcycle to go to bike night. You should know this by now. See you tomorrow night, Susquehanna Valley, Harley Davidson. Right about now. Get there early, 5:30. It's Bill Murray, and it's not the actor. It's the band that spells it B-I-L-M-U-R-I. They get some help from A Day to Remember for their new song, Always Let You Down, on The X.

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Evanescence, and that's it for me. I am homeward bound. Going to watch the ESPYs tonight. Anxious to see who wins in each of the different categories. There's always some good laughs during that, too. Peyton Manning, if he's on there. Is he hosting again? I forgot to see who was hosting. He is phenomenal on camera. It is Stained as I Get Out the Door. Have a great night. Catch you tomorrow. Aloha. Stay cool.

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to the health nut that said, listen to your body? 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